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2: England's World Cup run ended in heartbreak last night as Argentina's dramatic 2-1 comeback left fans across the country stunned. The Three Lions had looked on course for history when Anthony Gordon struck early in the second half, but too late, Argentinian goals silenced the celebrations. Our reporter Frankie Hairsine was in Manchester's fan zone for us, soaking up the disappointment as supporters tried to process the late heartbreak.
3: Well, that is heartbreak for England. 60 years of hurt now, and it goes on even longer. 2-1 to Argentina in the end. England made it difficult for them, but they couldn't hang on in the 92nd minute. Argentina will play Spain in the final on Sunday. England will have a playoff for third.
2: Despite the devastation, thousands stayed to applaud the team off. A painful end to a night that promised so much. In other news, Prime Minister-in-waiting Andy Burnham is on course to become Labour leader on Friday after securing overwhelming backing from MPs and affiliated trade unions. With 369 of Labour's 403 MPs supporting him, no rival can reach the nomination threshold, meaning Mr Burnham is set for a coronation before formally becoming Prime Minister on Monday. TV's Joe Wicks says parents need to help out in sports over the summer holidays. It comes as a new poll shows parents worry about their kids being inactive during the school holiday. Richard Raines from Sports Inspired gives us some advice.
4: Stuff like bike rides are obvious, frisbee, garden games and activities, whether it's a kick around with the ball, obviously football is on everyone's mind this summer.
2: And Sir Christopher Nolan's The Odyssey is being hailed as his best film to date, with critics delivering a wave of 5-star reviews ahead of Friday's release. That's the latest from Radio News Hub. I'm Dave Cronin.
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6: A dry morning with long sunny spells for most. Any morning cloud will gradually clear. There's a low chance of an isolated shower or thunderstorm in the far south, a high of 31 degrees Celsius.

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2: England fans have been left devastated this morning. Their hopes of ending 60 years of World Cup hurt, crushed by Argentina's 2-1 semi-final win. Supporters had dared to believe after Anthony Gordon's second-half opener, but late goals from Enzo Fernandez and Lautaro Martinez flipped the match on its head. We spoke to England fan Ben Harper after the game ended in Atlanta.
3: I think Southgate got us where we are today. He made us love the team again. And Tuchel, we all thought he was a tactical genius, but today, I'm sorry, we surrendered the game.
2: From Wembley's Box Park to Millennium Square in Leeds, fans stayed until the bitter end. Many in tears, others frozen in disbelief as the final whistle confirmed England's exit. Well, tensions have flared following the match, with Argentina and England fans outside bars near the stadium exchanging words, much of it Falklands related. Police were at the scene, trying to keep the groups separated. In other news this morning, Sir Keir Starmer has bid farewell to the dispatch box.
4: This is the end of my political journey. In 6 years, went from historic defeat in 2019 to historic victory in 2024. And in 2 years in government, I leave the country in better shape than I found it.
2: Well, Andy Burnham will be confirmed as leader of the Labour Party on Friday and Prime Minister on Monday. A man's been arrested over an alleged threat to shoot Reform UK leader Nigel Farage. The arrest relates to a social media post which was reported to police the day after the local elections in May. And David Bowie fans are set to hear 10 previously unreleased songs from his early Davy Jones era. The collection is being billed as the most complete look yet at Bowie's formative years. That's the latest from Radio News Hub. I'm Dave Cronin.
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7: A dry morning with long sunny spells for most. Any morning cloud will gradually clear. There's a low chance of an isolated shower or thunderstorm in the far south, a high of 31 degrees Celsius.
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2: England's World Cup run ended in heartbreak last night as Argentina's dramatic 2-1 comeback left fans across the country stunned. The Three Lions had looked on course for history when Anthony Gordon struck early in the second half, but too late, Argentinian goals silenced the celebrations. Our reporter Frankie Hairsine was in Manchester's fan zone for us, soaking up the disappointment as supporters tried to process the late heartbreak.
3: Well, that is heartbreak for England. 60 years of hurt now, and it goes on even longer. 2-1 to Argentina in the end. England made it difficult for them, but they couldn't hang on in the 92nd minute. Argentina will play Spain in the final on Sunday. England will have a playoff for third.
2: Despite the devastation, thousands stayed to applaud the team off. A painful end to a night that promised so much. In other news, Prime Minister-in-waiting Andy Burnham is on course to become Labour leader on Friday after securing overwhelming backing from MPs and affiliated trade unions. With 369 of Labour's 403 MPs supporting him, no rival can reach the nomination threshold, meaning Mr Burnham is set for a coronation before formally becoming Prime Minister on Monday. TV's Joe Wicks says parents need to help out in sports over the summer holidays. It comes as a new poll shows parents worry about their kids being inactive during the school holiday. Richard Rains from Sports Inspired gives us some advice.
4: Stuff like bike rides are obvious, frisbee, garden games and activities, whether it's a kick around with the ball, obviously football is on everyone's mind this summer.
2: And Sir Christopher Nolan's The Odyssey is being hailed as his best film to date, with critics delivering a wave of 5-star reviews ahead of Friday's release. That's the latest from Radio News Hub. I'm Dave Cronin.
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6: A dry morning with long sunny spells for most. Any morning cloud will gradually clear. There's a low chance of an isolated shower or thunderstorm in the far south. A high of 31 degrees Celsius.

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2: England fans have been left devastated this morning. Their hopes of ending 60 years of World Cup hurt, crushed by Argentina's 2-1 semi-final win. Supporters had dared to believe after Anthony Gordon's second-half opener, but late goals from Enzo Fernandez and Lautaro Martinez flipped the match on its head. We spoke to England fan Ben Harper after the game ended in Atlanta.
3: I think Southgate got us where we are today. He made us love the team again. And Tuchel, we all thought he was a tactical genius, but today, I'm sorry, we surrendered the game.
2: From Wembley's Box Park to Millennium Square in Leeds, fans stayed until the bitter end. Many in tears, others frozen in disbelief as the final whistle confirmed England's exit. Well, tensions have flared following the match, with Argentina and England fans outside bars near the stadium exchanging words, much of it Falklands-related. Police were at the scene, trying to keep the groups separated. In other news this morning, Sir Keir Starmer has bid farewell to the dispatch box.
4: This is the end of my political journey. In 6 years, went from historic defeat in 2019 to historic victory in 2024. And in 2 years in government, I leave the country in better shape than I found it.
2: Well, Andy Burnham will be confirmed as leader of the Labour Party on Friday and Prime Minister on Monday. A man's been arrested over an alleged threat to shoot Reform UK leader Nigel Farage. The arrest relates to a social media post which was reported to police the day after the local elections in May. And David Bowie fans are set to hear 10 previously unreleased songs from his early Davy Jones era. The collection is being billed as the most complete look yet at Bowie's formative years. That's the latest from Radio News Hub. I'm Dave Cronin.
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6: A dry morning with long sunny spells for most. Any morning cloud will gradually clear. There's a low chance of an isolated shower or thunderstorm in the far south, a high of 31 degrees Celsius.

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2: The Prince of Wales says he's gutted for England after they lost to Argentina in their World Cup semi-final. Fans were devastated as their hopes their team could end 60 years of World Cup hurt were dashed when the defending champions beat them 2-1. These supporters watched the game in Manchester.
3: After the goal went in, it wasn't worth it. Everything stopped after the goal went in. It was awful.
4: Tuchel, we all thought he was a tactical genius, but today, I'm sorry, we surrendered the game.
5: It's very disappointing. I think Tuchel's tactics were too negative.
2: Fights broke out outside the stadium in Atlanta after the game, with police seen taking at least 3 people away. In other news, Andy Burnham will become Labour leader tomorrow. He's been backed by trade unions linked to the party. The former Greater Manchester mayor got the backing of 369 of the party's 403 MPs, making it mathematically impossible for anyone to challenge him. The Makerfield MP will officially become Prime Minister on Monday. The number of people buying cigarettes illegally has doubled since 2023. It's claimed illicit cigarettes are a cheaper and easier alternative to either purchasing tobacco full price or quitting. Professor Sarah Jackson says the cost of living crisis is largely responsible.
6: We know that smoking's become increasingly expensive and we've had a cost of living crisis. So during this, many smokers have looked for ways that they can cut down on the amount they're spending on their smoking. We've seen some people cut down or quit completely, and other people have switched from more expensive to less expensive legal products.
2: A child is among 6 people rescued after a blaze broke out at a 3-storey building in southeast London. They were taken to hospital to be treated for smoke inhalation after crews responded to the fire on Edge Hill in the early hours. And former Little Mix singer Jessie Nelson's welcomed news there'll be a full rollout of spinal muscular atrophy screening after previously describing it as a postcode lottery. Both her twins have been diagnosed with the rare condition. That's the latest from Radio News Hub. I'm Liz Whittaker.
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2: Morning cloud gradually clearing, leaving it dry with long sunny spells again. A low chance of an isolated shower or thunderstorm in the far southwest. Highs of 31 degrees Celsius.

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2: England are out of the World Cup. After getting the first goal, it's all went wrong for the Three Lions. Our reporter Frankie Hairsine was watching the match in Manchester.
3: Well, that is heartbreak for England. 60 years of hurt now, and it goes on even longer. 2-1 to Argentina in the end. England made it difficult for them, but they couldn't hang on in the 92nd minute. Argentina will play Spain in the final on Sunday. England will have a playoff for third.
2: Manager Thomas Tuchel's insisting he has no regrets over his tactical decisions after focusing on defence after that first goal. Labour will have a new leader tomorrow. Andy Burnham got the backing of 369 of the party's 403 MPs. Trade unions linked to the party have also given him their support. The Makerfield MP will officially become Prime Minister on Monday. Meanwhile, Keir Starmer's making a final visit as Prime Minister to Ukraine. He'll meet President Volodymyr Zelensky later for the last time before leaving office. He's expected to say the UK's commitment to backing Ukraine will continue after he's replaced. There's been a significant rise in the number of people buying cigarettes illegally. A new study claims the cost of living crisis may be the reason people are choosing a cheaper option. Professor Sarah Jackson is behind the research.
4: We found the proportion of smokers in Great Britain who reported buying tobacco from any illicit source at least once in the past 6 months had almost doubled between 2023 and 2025.
2: The UK's economy is expected to have been largely stagnant for another month. It says some industries come under pressure and the Iran war continues to hold back growth. The Office for National Statistics will publish May's GDP figures today. And it's been confirmed Jurassic Park star Sam Neill died from pneumonia months after announcing he was free from cancer. The 78-year-old passed away on Monday. He'd been diagnosed with non-Hodgkin lymphoma 3 years ago. That's the latest from Radio News Hub. I'm Liz Whittaker.
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2: Morning cloud gradually clearing, leaving it dry with long sunny spells again. A low chance of an isolated shower or thunderstorm in the far southwest. Highs of 31 degrees Celsius.

That is You're Gone, When You're Gone, Bryan Adams featuring Melanie C. Good morning to you. Good morning. Good morning. Scotty here with you this Thursday morning. It's the 16th of July and the time is 6 minutes past 7 o'clock. Great music coming up. I'll tell you a little while what's coming up on the show, but first let's just crack on with some tunes. Anne-Marie and Niall Horan with Our Song. But first, this, yes, classic, Go West, We Close Our Eyes.

0: Our Song, Anne-Marie and Niall Horan. Good morning, Scotty here. This is The Breakfast Show here on Ouse Valley Radio, the sound of Huntingdonshire, and I'm with you this morning until 10 o'clock. Now, we don't hear the Beatles that often these days on Ouse Valley Radio, but they are coming up with A Hard Day's Night. And first, though, let's cross over to David Hall with some showbiz news.
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2: ITV is to broadcast the World Cup final half-time show in full. The interval performance on Sunday is the first of its kind for the international football tournament and will feature Madonna, Shakira, BTS, Burna Boy and Justin Bieber. The Odyssey has been hailed as Sir Christopher Nolan's best film to date in a string of glowing reviews. The blockbuster, which stars Matt Damon, Anne Hathaway, Tom Holland, Robert Pattinson and Charlize Theron, has been largely praised by critics who've called it a blockbuster of unprecedented scale and said it had thrilling ambition, boldness, seriousness and flair. Former Little Mix singer Jessie Nelson's welcome news there will be a full rollout of SMA screening after previously describing it as a postcode lottery. Nelson began campaigning for newborn babies to be screened after her twins Ocean Jade and Story Monroe Nelson were diagnosed with a rare condition which causes progressive muscle wastage. And Dwayne The Rock Johnson is to read a CBeebies bedtime story. The 54-year-old actor will read Rock and Roll on Friday.
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A Hard Day's Night, The Beatles. Good morning to you. Scotty here with you on the Ouse Valley Radio Breakfast Show. Oh, the time is 17 minutes past seven. And what's coming up on the show this morning? Well, at around 9:30-ish, as always on a Thursday morning, we will have a song that hasn't been heard in a very long time by somebody. I'll tell you more about that as and when we get to it. In the second hour this morning, as I always do on a Thursday morning, I will be playing some birthday dedications to people involved in the music industry who either do have their birthday today or would have had their birthday today, the 16th of July, had they still been with us. I will tell you about some things coming up locally that you can buy tickets for, that you can go and get involved with, and also in the run-up to the school holidays, I'll tell you about some things that you can plan ahead for and, get your children involved with some events. And, of course, just great music coming up. Rita Ora and Joy. We'll also have a report from Judith Barris, who was at the St. Ives Carnival at the weekend. So she's going to update us on an element of that. But first, this is the right time. Indeed, it's Lisa Stansfield.

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3: At the weekend, the St. Ives Carnival took place and Judith was our reporter at the event.
4: Judith Barris here, roving reporter for Ouse Valley Radio. I'm here at St. Ives Carnival. I've just managed to grab Claire, one of the committee meeters. She's very, very busy, but I just wanted her to say a few words. Claire, how's it all going?
5: It's going really well this morning. We were up here at the crack of dawn. Everyone's been arriving and going around to their pitch. The sound team are testing. The food vans are arriving. Most importantly, Tipsy Bubble Bars is set up. So that's the key thing. And Patworth Brewery are here too. So, it's all good so far this morning.
4: You're busy this morning, but you've been busy for weeks, haven't you?
5: Weeks, a year. And it doesn't stop. Once this ends this weekend, we'll be back here Monday clearing down the site. We'll do the raffle Tuesday, I think we've got that planned in for. And then we have a debrief and we start all over again.
4: Wow, starts all over again. So all of St. Ives need to get down here today and tomorrow, don't they?
5: They do indeed. So 12 o'clock both days onwards through till about 9 o'clock at night. All day.
4: All day. Folks, St. Ives and area, don't miss it. Thanks, Claire, for talking to Ouse Valley Radio.
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2: Oh, right. So, Apple Home Improvements are giving away £50 if you can guess the celebrity from the clues given out each day on Ouse Valley Breakfast, Mornings, Afternoons and Ouse Valley Drive. You can guess the celebrity at any time, and the winner will be drawn completely at random after the competition closes at 7pm on Friday the 31st of July 2026. The winner's name will be announced on the next weekday edition of Ouse Valley Drive, which will be Monday the 3rd of August. So today's clue, Thursday the 16th of July, he wears glasses. He wears glasses. And the clues to date: born after the war, is still alive, born a Virgo, born in the UK, married once, has brown hair, is still working in his main profession, has two children, born in the 60s, he is male, he is mainly on TV, and today's clue, he wears glasses. So, to enter the competition, email guesstheceleb at oosevalleyradio.com with your answer, along with your full name and phone number so we can contact you if you win. 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Ah, there we are. So, if you know who that is, why not give it a shot? And you could be the next £50 winner. Right, well, after the next song, which is Dan and Shay and Justin Bieber, 10,000 hours, I will be doing I Haven't Heard That in Ages.

0: That was 10,000 Hours, Dan and Shay and Justin Bieber. Right, it is time for I Haven't Heard That in Ages. And if you've been listening for a while, I said I haven't had any suggestions in this week. So I had a little chat with some fellow presenters and said, come on, come up with a song that we do not play on Ooze Valley Radio that I can play as a song that hasn't been heard in ages. Now, I'm not going to tell you which Pete it was. We have three Peters. So, do we have three? Yeah, I think we have three. Can't think of a fourth. So, it could be any of them. But, yeah, I'm not going to give it away because they might get hurled abuse for this. But this morning's I Haven't Heard That in Ages.
1: I haven't heard that in ages.
0: It is, yes, The Firm.

0: dear, oh dear. That was this morning's I Haven't Heard That in Ages, Star Trekking the Firm. Oh, I'm sorry. Blame Pete. Right. It is just coming up on 20 minutes to 10 o'clock. We have Little Eyes, Fleetwood Mac, coming up. And we also have another report from Judith Barris from the St. Ives Carnival last weekend. And enjoy.
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4: At the weekend, the St. Ives Carnival took place and Judith was our reporter at the event.
5: Judith Barris here, Ooze Valley Radio. I'm here with Claire from the committee of the St. Ives Carnival. Everybody's been really busy. Claire just wants to say a few words.
6: Yeah, thank you, Judith. Just really wanted to give a big shout out to all the volunteers who all live local in the community that give up their time. We've had people throughout the year that have wanted to get involved, and then on the day they work tirelessly over the weekend. So give them a shout, say hi if you see them in a high viz. It's just so lovely that they're giving up their free time and supporting.
5: It's a great community event, isn't it? Volunteers and then the community can join over the next 2 days. But, like you say, they've all given up their time. And let's have a big, big shout. Thank you.
6: Yeah, massive thank you. I mean, I have to stress that this event is put on by four of us in the committee, Jenny, our chair, myself, Alex and Stacey. So it's all the four of us all year round. And we couldn't do it without the volunteers that come in over the weekend. We just wouldn't manage without them. So a massive, massive thank you.
5: That sounds great. I hope it all goes well, Claire. I'm sure it will. I know you've all been working very hard. Thanks for talking to Ooze Valley Radio.

Oh, Little Eyes, Fleetwood Mac. Oh, it is nearly the end of the breakfast show here on Ooze Valley Radio. Scotty, Scott Smith Andrews with you for another, 14 minutes, something like that, as it is 14 minutes to 10 o'clock. So, anyway, hopefully the commiserations... Yeah, I said I've not mentioned the football. I didn't want to depress everyone. So, commiserations to all the England supporters. Right, I've said it. What's coming up? I Shot the Sheriff, Bob Marley and the Wailers. But first, Mumford & Sons and the Banjo Song.

He didn't shoot the deputy. That was I Shot the Sheriff, Bob Marley and the Wailers. Well, hopefully you have enjoyed my company here on the Ouse Valley Radio Breakfast Show this morning. I have been Scott Smith Andrews. Well, I'm still Scott Smith Andrews. And I will actually be back a couple of evenings next week doing drive time between 4 and 7. Which evenings? Well, you'll just have to tune in to all of them to find out. Right, well, coming up at 1 o'clock today, as always on a Thursday, it's Nathan Edwards with Ouse Valley Afternoons, and he will have the repeat of today's Huntsford episode at about 3:30. Peter Rogers, as always, is following me at 10 o'clock. Look forward to that. He will have the first play of the new episode of Huntsford at around 10:30. So it's been a pleasure being here with you, as I say, back during the week for drive next week. And if you don't hear me then, I'm back next Thursday morning for breakfast. Dancing in the Moonlight, Top Loader, have a great

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3: British Steel is now once again owned by the public. Phil Towers can tell us more.
4: So the steelmaking site in Scunthorpe was owned by a Chinese company, but they were planning to shut it down. That would have meant a loss of hundreds of jobs there and would have impacted tens of thousands more people who worked nearby or were connected to it. Well, ministers stepped in last April to keep the plant open with special new powers. Now a law's been passed, meaning it's officially been nationalised. Keir Starmer says that's good news for jobs and for national security.
3: The Prince of Wales says he's gutted for England after they lost to Argentina in their World Cup semi-final. Fans were devastated as their hopes that their team could end 60 years of hurt were dashed when the defending champions beat them 2-1. These supporters watched the game in Manchester.
5: After the goal went in, it wasn't worth it. Everything stopped after the goal went in. It was awful.
6: Tuchel, we all thought he was a tactical genius, but today, I'm sorry, we surrendered the game.
7: It's very disappointing. I think Tuchel's tactics were too negative.
3: Fights broke out outside the stadium in Atlanta after the game, with police seen taking at least 3 people away. Firefighters have worked through the night tackling a Scottish wildfire, which has meant residents have had to be evacuated in the Cairngorms. It started in Heathland near Nethy Bridge late on Wednesday morning. Campsites and ski resorts in the Glenmore Forest Park area have been closed. The UK economy grew very slightly in May after a very slight drop in April. The increase has been slowed by price pressures and the war in Iran. And there's some bad news if you're looking for a home to rent. Average asking prices have jumped to a new record high. Outside of London, you're looking at paying nearly £1,400 a month, whilst in the capital, the average is now almost £2,800 per month. That's the latest. From Radio News Hub, I'm Liz Whittaker.
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3: Staying dry with long sunny spells and a low chance of an isolated shower or thunderstorm in the far southeast. Very warm and hot in the south, highs of 31 degrees Celsius.
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for England fans everywhere. That was King with Love and Pride. We scored the first goal in yesterday evening's semi-final against Argentina, but failed to capitalise on that, going down at 2-1. Morning all, welcome to Morning with me, Peter Rogers, on News Valley Radio, the sound of Huntingdonshire. After a cloudy start, today will be a mostly sunny, dry and warm day with plenty of sunshine and just a few areas of cloud around. A maximum temperature of 27 degrees. And thanks to Scott Smith Andrews for breakfast this morning. Great show, as always. And one more for you England fans. There's always next year. Here a weekend. Save your tears.

Today is National Cherry Day, celebrating cherries and highlighting the loss of the country's cherry orchards. Aimed at home cooks, growers and anyone who wants to support British fruit farming, today encourages people to buy seasonal cherries, cook with them and think about where the fruit they eat is grown. Although it started in the UK, it has since grown into a wider love of cherries enjoyed by people in other countries too.

0: Bob Marley, Could You Be Loved? And from Christchurch, Huntingdon, here's Beth Linden, the Youth and Families Minister, with today's Thought for the Day.
1: Sometimes life can feel heavy and burdensome. You wake up in the morning feeling unrefreshed and have to force yourself out of bed, knowing that your day is going to be full of responsibilities and obligations. There is work to do, laundry to do, meals to be cooked, messages to respond to, a dog to walk. As soon as one item is ticked off the to-do list, three more are added. It can be exhausting, that low level of anxiety that follows you around. Sometimes it feels like the modern world has made this worse. And maybe it has, but it's not a new phenomenon, and the Bible has plenty to say about it. In Matthew's Gospel, Jesus says, "Therefore I tell you, do not worry about your life, what you will eat or drink, or about your body, what you will wear. Is not life more than food, and the body more than clothes?" It's easy to read this and roll your eyes. It's so easy to say, don't worry, but much harder to actually stop worrying. But Jesus doesn't end there. He gives an antidote to this anxiety. We need to remember that life is more than these little things. It is a gift from God. If God cares about birds and flowers, how much more does he care about his children? So instead of thinking about all the deadlines coming up and all the things that need to be done, Jesus tells us to live in the now, to enjoy what God has given us, and to trust him with all of the worries and burdens of life and the future. Jesus leaves us with this: seek first his kingdom and his righteousness, and all these things will be given to you as well. Therefore, do not worry about tomorrow, for tomorrow will worry about itself. Each day has enough trouble of its own. So despite my never-ending to-do list, I am choosing to look to God, my Heavenly Father who loves me, and his kingdom, and to enjoy what he has given me now.
0: Thank you, Beth, for your thoughts for the day. Have a lovely weekend.

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0: Before a country song, Boston from Stella Lefty, her second single of 2026, and that was Billy Ocean with Red Light Spells Danger. And this is the question for today. Who's talking? Who's this?
1: I shall be trying to answer such questions in a new series tracing the story of life on Earth from its very beginnings to the arrival of man.
0: He's an English broadcaster, natural historian and writer. 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Enter Shadows coming up just after 12 o'clock. And after this, the very latest edition of Hunsford.

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1: Right, PC Evans, are we ready to go for the interview with Mrs. Hammond?
2: Yes, I'm coming. I think we're in interview room two.
1: What do you know about Mrs. Hammond?
2: Alison Sutton. She never changed her name to Hammond. She does my hair at Wavelengths. She used to have her own salon, but went in with Wavelengths when her own closed.
1: Why was that?
2: I don't really know.
1: Oh, so a failed business. Money worries?
2: Not that I'm aware of. She's just my hairdresser, not my best friend.
1: One son, I believe?
2: Yes, Ryan. He's a musician. He's married and they've got a little girl. Got a name like Moon or something a bit hippie.
1: Is he very protective of his mother?
2: Well, she was a single parent most of the time whilst he was growing up, so I imagine they're very close.
1: Was there any sort of friction between him and Hammond?
2: As far as I know, he was really pleased his mum had found someone. You don't think that he... do you?
1: I'm not thinking anything but possibilities. We've lots of possibilities, but no direction so far, so mustn't rule anything out.
2: Is that why you wanted another interview with Alison? I thought she'd already given comprehensive statements, and they've searched their house.
1: And we're still in the dark. I'd like to see if she's remembered anything else now the shock's receding, or if she tells the same stories in the same way. Or there may be something we didn't recognise as significant the first time. Ah, interview room two. Good morning. This is a voluntary interview concerning the death of D.I. Neil Hammond. Present are Alison Sutton, PC Sarah Evans, D.I. Alex Sandman, and Mrs. Sutton's legal representative, Jade Wilson. The interview commenced at 1400 hours on the 24th of June 2026.
3: Before we go any further, my client would like to know what are the specific reasons for asking her to attend a further interview, as she has already given comprehensive statements to the police and follow-up statements.
4: Right enough. I've made my statements. I've been through this till I'm blue in the face. You've searched my house. What else can I tell you?
1: PC Evans, could you please reassure Mrs. Sutton?
2: What? Oh, yes, right. D.I. Sandman's been going through your previous statements, and there are a few points he'd like to clarify. Also, you may have remembered things you didn't mention before, which would be a great deal of help to us in solving your husband's murder. I'm sure you would want to help us do everything we can to bring the perpetrator to justice. This is just a little chat. Is that all right?
4: I suppose so. As long as you don't expect anything new to come up.
1: Now, to reiterate, where were you on the night of the murder?
4: Went to bed around 11. Fell asleep with some daft reality show on the telly. I still couldn't tell you what it was. And yes, I was on my own.
1: Was there anything unusual that happened that you noticed earlier in the day? Did you do something different from your usual routine?
4: I said before, I left work about 5:30, and the only thing different was Ryan came to the shop to walk back home with me.
1: Do you usually walk home with someone? Neil, maybe?
4: I've said all this before. There's been a youngish scruffy bloke hanging round the high street. I sometimes saw him rooting behind the salon. It spooked me. I thought he might be watching me. Something to do with the case Neil was investigating, maybe. I tried to tell Neil, but we'd fallen out at that time and he wasn't interested. I was getting panicky, so Ryan offered to walk me home. But we didn't see anything that evening. Look, I've told you all this.
1: Yeah, the mysterious scruffy man. You really have no idea who he may be. Who he might have been working with, or if he was spying on you, or even existed at all.
4: Are you saying I'm making him up? Because I'm not. I saw him.
2: Alison, we're not saying you're making him up. It's just that our inquiries can't find any trace of him or anybody else who's seen him.
4: Perhaps I noticed him because funny things had been happening around Neil's assignment and I'm more on edge than other people, so I noticed things.
1: What happened with Neil's assignment that put you on edge?
4: Well, just that he was in North Ants, but he couldn't tell me anything about it. And he'd get really defensive if I asked even the slightest thing about

0: about it. Then there were all his nights away, not knowing if he was in danger. No contact at all, not even a text. Then we had a falling out and we weren't talking at all, even at home.
1: And did your son Ryan see this scruffy man?
0: No, he thought I was just worrying unduly because of Neil's assignment.
1: How did Ryan feel about you and Neil, your relationship? Was there a bit of rivalry there, single mum and only son?
0: Ew, what are you trying to say? That Ryan had something to do with Neil's murder? I know me and Neil had fallen out, but Ryan was the one who wanted us to get it sorted. If he didn't like Neil, he'd have hoped the opposite.
1: He didn't want to harm the man who was hurting his mum, then, causing you distress.
2: Sir, can you ask that?
0: No! If that's what you're implying, I'm out of here this instant.
2: That's a wholly inappropriate question for a voluntary interview. I think we should conclude it there.
1: Sometimes you have to throw the cat amongst the pigeons just to see what flies out.

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0: Apple Home Improvements are giving away £50 if you can guess a celebrity from the clues given out each day on Ouse Valley Breakfast, Mornings, Afternoons and Ouse Valley Drive. You can guess a celebrity at any time, and the winner will be drawn completely at random after the competition closes at 7pm on Friday the 31st of July. The winner's name will be announced on the next weekday edition of Ouse Valley Drive, which is Monday the 3rd of August. And today's clue, he wears glasses, and from the beginning, born after the war, is still alive, born a Virgo, born in the UK, married once, has brown hair, is still working in his main profession, has two children, born in the 60s, he's male, he's mainly on TV, and today he wears glasses. 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

0: 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Who's talking? 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

Four Non-Blondes, What's Up? And before, the news at 11 with Liz Whittaker, and the second hour of the programme with the Showbiz Bulletin and David Hall. 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
3: Judith Barrett here, roving reporter for Ouse Valley Radio. I'm here with Alex, one of the committee for St Ives Carnival. She's on the gate, she's busy, the sun's shining on her face. Alex, how is it all going?
4: Do you know what? It's actually pretty amazing. This is my third year doing the carnival. This year it is, we've got it so streamlined. We've got people coming in, all the stalls are setting up. We're literally just waiting for the last two to come in. The stage is all ready. The sun is shining. It's not too hot. So hopefully it's going to be a fantastic day.
3: It's going to be a fantastic day. And a little bird has told me, well, actually it was you. You're actually emceeing the stage today.
4: I am, which is really exciting. A little bit nervous, but yeah, it's gonna be really good. So yeah, I'm not gonna tell any jokes, but hopefully I can do St Ives and the Axe really proud today.
3: I'm sure you will do them all proud. Thanks for talking to Ouse Valley Radio.
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6: Ministers say thousands of jobs have been saved as British Steel officially comes under public ownership. Phil Towers has more.
7: Those jobs include the hundreds who work at the production site in Scunthorpe and the thousands who either work nearby or are connected to it. It had been owned by a Chinese company called Jingye, but ministers had to step in to save things last April when they decided they were going to shut it down. Keir Starmer says a new law means it's now in public hands, meaning high-skilled jobs will be secured. He also says it strengthens our national security.
6: A child is among six people rescued after a blaze broke out at a three-storey building in southeast London. They were taken to hospital to be treated for smoke inhalation after crews responded to the fire in Woolwich in the early hours. There's been a significant rise in the number of people buying cigarettes illegally. A new study claims the cost of living crisis may be the reason people are choosing a cheaper option. Professor Sarah Jackson's behind the research.
8: We found the proportion of smokers in Great Britain who reported buying tobacco from any illicit source at least once in the past 6 months had almost doubled between 2023 and 2025.
6: And it's all over for England. They've been knocked out of the World Cup by Argentina in the semi-finals. The Three Lions scored first in the second half, but the South American side then managed to get two goals right at the end of the game. Thomas Tuchel's being criticised after his defensive changes backfired. These fans were watching in Manchester.
9: I was on Tuchel's side up until tonight. After that goal, he does nothing. I have to question, does he go in because he doesn't want to win a game?
10: Had we gone for it a little bit more after we'd scored, I think it might have been different.
11: Yeah, I thought the first half was okay, but I thought we'd just let them play their game. Second half, I thought we've got the goal in and just let them come on to us. And he just got on the ball, Messi, and dictated the play, then he just run the show second half.
6: The Prince of Wales says he's gutted, but the team's fight and belief in the tournament was inspiring. Argentina will play Spain on Sunday. That's the latest from Radio News Hub. I'm Liz Whittaker.
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6: Staying dry with long sunny spells and a low chance of an isolated shower or thunderstorm in the far southeast. Very warm and hot in the south, highs of 31 degrees Celsius.

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2: ITV is to broadcast the World Cup final half-time show in full. The interval performance on Sunday is the first of its kind for the international football tournament and will feature Madonna, Shakira, BTS, Burna Boy and Justin Bieber. The Odyssey's been hailed as Sir Christopher Nolan's best film to date in a string of glowing reviews. The blockbuster, which stars Matt Damon, Anne Hathaway, Tom Holland, Robert Pattinson and Charlize Theron, has been largely praised by critics who've called it a blockbuster of unprecedented scale and said it had thrilling ambition, boldness, seriousness and flair. Former Little Mix singer Jesse Nelson's welcome news there will be a full rollout of SMA screening after previously describing it as a postcode lottery. Nelson began campaigning for newborn babies to be screened after her twins Ocean Jade and Story Monroe Nelson were diagnosed with a rare condition which causes progressive muscle wastage. And Dwayne The Rock Johnson is to read a CBeebies bedtime story. The 54-year-old actor will read Rock and Roll on Friday.
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0: birthday time, and celebrating today, Fatboy Slim, the English DJ, musician and record producer who helped to popularise the big beat genre in the 1990s. He holds the Guinness World Record for the most top 40 hits under different names. And soap opera actress Katie McGlynn, best known for her portrayal of the character Sinead Tinker on the British soap opera Coronation Street. And actress and model Lorraine Chase, who's had roles in many television series, she came to fame in the Campari ads. In answer to the question, were you truly wafted here from paradise? She would reply in her broadest southeast London accent, nah, Luton Airport. Music for you today comes from Outkast, Hey Ya, and the Boomtown Rats with Rap Trap. Happy birthday.
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0: Norwegian DJ and record producer Kygo with his remix of Whitney Houston's Higher Love. Last clue coming up for the question for today. Who's talking? Who is this?
1: I shall be trying to answer such questions in a new series tracing the story of life on Earth from its very beginnings to the arrival of man.
0: He's an English broadcaster, natural historian and writer whose career began as host of ZooQuest in 1954 and has spanned seven decades. He presented Wild London about the city's wildlife on BBC One on New Year's Day this year. And in the news now, the ship Boaty McBoatfeast is named after him. Who is he? You can leave your name and answer on 01480 727 104 or email peter at whosvalleyradio.com. No prizes, as always, just for fun. And some shout-outs coming up the last night of the programme, just after 12 o'clock. Back to the 60s now for the Supremes, Baby Love.

Just had a quick look around social media and the newspapers today, and two things stand out. After the Three Lions suffered their World Cup heartache yesterday evening, Pep Guardiola is the bookies' favourite to become the next England manager. And in politics, Shabana Mahmood is favourite to be the next Chancellor for Andy Burnham. Oh,

that comes with Refrigerator Door. And by the way, there are still some seats available for the Huntington Drama Club's performance of Sue Townsend's Bazaar and Rummage at the Commemoration Hall this evening, starting at 7:30. Check out the Drama Club's website.

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2: At the weekend, the St. Ives Carnival took place and Judith was our reporter at the event.
3: Judith Barris here, Ooze Valley Radio. I'm here with Claire from the committee of the St. Ives Carnival. Everybody's been really busy. Claire just wants to say a few words.
4: Yeah, thank you, Judith. Just really wanted to give a big shout out to all the volunteers who all live local in the community that give up their time. We've had people throughout the year that have wanted to get involved, and then on the day they work tirelessly over the weekend. So give them a shout, say hi if you see them in a high vis. Yeah, it's just so lovely that they're giving up their free time and supporting.
3: It's a great community event, isn't it? You know, volunteers and then the community can join over the next 2 days. But, yeah, like you say, they've all given up their time. And let's have a big, big shout. Thank you.
4: Yeah, massive thank you. I mean, I have to stress that this event is put on by four of us in the committee, Jenny, our chair, myself, Alex and Stacey. So it's all the four of us all year round. And we couldn't do it without the volunteers that come in over the weekend. We just wouldn't manage without them. So a massive, massive thank you.
3: That sounds great. I hope it all goes well, Claire. I'm sure it will. I know you've all been working very hard. Thanks for talking to Ooze Valley Radio.
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from the soundtrack of The Devil Wears Prada 2, that was Sienna Spiro's Material Lover, her first song to appear in a film. And talking about films, at the Kimbolton Community Cinema tomorrow evening at 7 o'clock, Hamnet. Tickets are £5 and are available from the Mandeville Hall Bites Cafe or online from the Mandeville Hall website. And here are the Fine Young Cannibals with Suspicious Minds.

quite like Elvis Presley. Before the news at 12 with Matthew Dudley, the Sisters, I Don't Feel Like Dancing, followed by Mungo Jerry and Baby Jump.

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3: British Steel is now once again owned by the public. Phil Towers can tell us more.
4: So the steelmaking site in Scunthorpe was owned by a Chinese company, but they were planning to shut it down. That would have meant a loss of hundreds of jobs there and would have impacted tens of thousands more people who worked nearby or were connected to it. Well, ministers stepped in last April to keep the plant open with special new powers. Now a law's been passed, meaning it's officially been nationalised. Keir Starmer says that's good news for jobs and for national security.
3: Firefighters have worked through the night tackling a Scottish wildfire, which has meant residents have had to be evacuated in the Cairngorms. It started in Heathland near to Nethy Bridge late yesterday morning. Campsites and ski resorts in the Glenmore Forest Park area have had to be closed. Construction companies are being urged to keep children away from building sites during the school holidays. The health and safety executive says a number of young people have been injured or even died after making their way onto unsecure and unsafe sites. Suitable perimeter fencing and making sure vehicles are locked away are just some of their suggestions. The UK economy grew very slightly in May after a very slight drop in April. The increase has been slowed by price pressures and the war in Iran. And the Prince of Wales says he's gutted for England after they lost to Argentina in their World Cup semi-final. Fans were devastated as their hopes their team could end 60 years of hurt were dashed when the defending champions beat them 2-1. These supporters watched the game in Manchester.
5: After the goal went in, it wasn't worth it. Everything stopped after the goal went in. It was awful.
6: Tuchel, we all thought he was a tactical genius, but today, I'm sorry, we surrendered the game.
7: It's very disappointing. I think Tuchel's tactics were too negative.
3: Fights broke out outside the stadium in Atlanta after the game, with police seen taking at least three people away. That's the latest from Radio News Hub. I'm Liz Whittaker.
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3: Staying dry with long sunny spells and a low chance of an isolated shower or thunderstorm in the far southeast. Very warm and hot in the south, highs of 31 degrees Celsius.

0: Avril Lavigne, Girlfriend. Welcome back to Mornings with me, Peter Rogers. Just in time for the play-out of today's question, who's talking? Who is this?
1: I shall be trying to answer such questions in a new series tracing the story of life on Earth from its very beginnings to the arrival of man.
0: Who's talking today was Sir David Attenborough. Many thanks to Jane, signing up the Conservatory, and Joe, who said it's also International Guinea Pig Appreciation Day today. They're cute, so one would appreciate them every day. We could do the same with cats if there isn't already a Cat Appreciation Day. That's a good idea. Music for you today comes from Johnny H. Jazz, Turn Back the Clock, and Jackie Graham with Round and Round. Enjoy the music, thanks for taking part, and have a wonderful weekend, whatever you're doing and wherever you're going.

Fleetwood Mac were a British and American rock band formed in London in 1967. They've sold more than 120 million records worldwide, making them one of the world's best-selling musical acts. Gypsy was written by Stevie Nicks around 1979 and finally released 3 years later.

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4: Judith Barris here for Ouse Valley Radio. I'm here with a gaggle, I don't know if that's the right word, of all stars performing as. Ladies, you've just come off stage. 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

Jungle Carry On. Going back to the 70s now, and on the 16th of July in 1970, Prime Minister Edward Heath declared a state of emergency following the start of a national dock strike, the first state of emergency issued in Britain since 1926. And the 70s music today comes from Nick Lowe, Cruel to Be Kind, and Neil Diamond, Cracklin' Rose.

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This evening at 7 o'clock, in over to you on Ooze Money Radio, Norman Napper is in conversation with Charlotte Britton Herden about the St. Neots Lady Circle.

Calvin Harris and Sam Smith, Desire. Time for me to take my leave of you at 4 o'clock this afternoon. Pete Singleton will be here with Ouse Valley Drive, and before that, following Matthew Dudley with the news at 1, Nathan Edwards and Ouse Valley Afternoons. I'm back on Monday morning, suitably refreshed, I hope, at 10, when I look forward to your company. Enjoy your weekend, wherever you are and whatever you're going to do. And to play me out today, Tame Impala Lost In Yesterday, and Matt, The Cat Crept In. From me, Peter, until Monday morning, it's bye for now. Bye.

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3: British Steel is once again owned by the public. The steelmaking site in Scunthorpe was owned by a Chinese company, but they were planning to shut it down, meaning hundreds of jobs would have been lost. Business Minister Blair McDougall says Jingye might not get any compensation.
4: This is a company which has been running at a loss for some time. That said, we will, through regulations in the autumn, appoint an independent valuer to make a judgment on any compensation that is due, and that could be nil.
3: Downing Street has backed a minister's call for FIFA to investigate whether Argentina players broke rules at the World Cup last night. They'd waved a banner in support of their country's claims to the Falkland Islands. It comes after defending champions Argentina beat the Three Lions 2-1 in Atlanta. Two men have been jailed after admitting a cyber attack on Transport for London. It had caused a £29 million loss. 18-year-old Owen Flowers and 20-year-old Thala Joubert are going to prison for 5.5 years each. Rochdale grooming gang leader Shabir Ahmed has been moved from his accommodation in Lancashire after its location was revealed on social media. Pakistani-born Ahmed, who's 73, was released from prison earlier this month in a move that caused uproar. He'd been jailed for multiple rape and sexual offences against young girls. He's subject to a string of licence conditions, including staying at approved accommodation, staffed 24 hours a day. And the number of people buying cigarettes illegally has doubled since 2023. A study's found it may be down to higher living costs, driving people towards a cheaper alternative. Professor Sarah Jackson, who's behind the research, told us it's a big worry when it comes to children.
5: When people are buying illegal products, they're not regulated in the same way, and it's very difficult to sort of keep track of who is being sold these products. So we've got minimum age of sale legislation in the UK, which means that under 18s can't legally be sold tobacco. But when you're looking at illicit sources, that's not necessarily the case.
3: That's the latest from Radio News Hub. I'm Holly Hughes.
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3: Dry and warm with long sunny spells. There's a chance of a few showers in some areas, but mostly heading into a clear afternoon with highs of 31 degrees Celsius.

Genesis there with Invisible Touch. You are listening to Ooze Valley Afternoons with me, Nathan Edwards. Before me, you had Peter Rogers with Ooze Valley Morning, so big thank you to him. Hope you're all having a fantastic time out there. I know it's been quite hot recently, but at least it's not been as hot as it previously has. So we have some great tracks and some great local events to talk about, as well as a bit of Guess the Celeb. Let's kick straight into it with Ed Sheeran and Celestial. You see-

some 70s there, I believe, for you. Chic with Good Times. Yeah, we've got a bit of No Doubt coming up next and a bit of Queen. So this is No Doubt with It's My Life, and after that, a bit of Queen with We Will Rock You.

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4: At the weekend, the St. Ives Carnival took place and Judith was our reporter at the event.
5: Judith Barrett here, roving reporter for Ouse Valley Radio. I'm here with Alex, one of the committee for St. Ives Carnival. She's on the gate, she's busy, the sun's shining on her face. Alex, how is it all going?
6: Do you know what? It's actually pretty amazing. This is my third year doing the carnival. This year it is, we've got it so streamlined. We've got people coming in, all the stalls are setting up. We're literally just waiting for the last two to come in. The stage is all ready, the sun is shining, it's not too hot, so hopefully it's going to be a fantastic day.
5: It's going to be a fantastic day, and a little bird has told me, well actually it was you, you're actually emceeing the stage today.
6: I am, which is really exciting, a little bit nervous, but it's going to be really good. So I'm not going to tell any jokes, but hopefully I can do St. Ives and the Axe really proud today.
5: I'm sure you will do them all proud. Thanks for talking to Ouse Valley Radio.
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0: Apple Home Improvements are giving away £50 if you can guess the celebrity from the clues given out each day on Ouse Valley Breakfast, Mornings, Afternoons and Ouse Valley Drive. You can guess the celebrity at any time and the winner will be drawn completely at random after the competition closes at 7pm on Friday the 31st of July 2026. The winner's name will be announced on the next weekday edition of Ouse Valley Drive, which is Monday 3rd of August. Let's get straight into some of the previous clues. So starting from Wednesday the 1st of July up until yesterday, Wednesday the 15th, we've got Born After the War, Is Still Alive, Born a Virgo, Born in the UK, Married Once, Has Brown Hair, Is Still Working in His Main Profession, Has Two Children, Born in the 60s, He Is Male, He Is Mainly on TV. So those are the previous clues. So let's go straight into today's clue. Today's clue is he wears glasses. He wears glasses. So I'm going to go through all of those clues for you one more time. Born after the war, is still alive, born a Virgo, born in the UK, married once, has brown hair, is still working in his main profession, has two children, born in the 60s, he is male, he is mainly on TV, and he wears glasses. So, to enter the competition, email guesstheceleb@oosevalleyradio.com with your answer, along with your full name and phone number, so we can contact you if you win. 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So, if you missed any of that, we will be going through it again in the third hour. For now, we have a bit of Blondie and Rapture.

Blondie with Rapture there. That is a nice bit of it's a nonsense song, but I quite like it. I think it's still quite catchy. It's still quite good. Love a bit of Blondie. So we were going to talk a bit about some local events happening. One of the first things I've got for you is something for children for the school summer holidays. So Cambridgeshire Holiday Activities and Food Programme, which is HAF, this is for the summer holidays that are running from the 21st of July till the 28th of August. So the Cambridgeshire Holiday Activities and Food Programme provide fully funded holiday schemes which are placed during the Easter, summer and Christmas holidays for eligible primary and secondary school children, which is subject to availability, and you can check that like the eligibility criteria at the Cambridgeshire County Council's website, which is 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Each eligible child can book up to 64 hours across schemes with fun activities, a healthy meal and snacks included. If you wish to make a booking, the codes are now live and the HAF team at Cambridgeshire County Council will assist you with codes and eligibility queries. And if you wish to contact them about this, that is haf@cambridgeshire.gov.uk. I'll just say that one more time. haf@cambridgeshire.gov.uk. So it's a nice little thing for kids to do during the school summer holidays. There is a few more things to talk about with regards to that, but I'll do that after a few more songs. This is Friendly Fires with Silhouettes.

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Easy by Lionel Richie and Willie Nelson here on Ooze Valley Radio. So we've got a few more songs and then I'll talk a bit about something to do with that summer activities program. So this is Chasing Cars by Snow Patrol and then a bit of Ollie Murs after.

Ollie Murs and Flo Rida there with Troublemaker. I was talking a bit about some stuff people can do over the summer holidays. One of those is at Grafham Water Centre Discovery Club. So, the Grafham Water Centre multi-activity discovery clubs are school holiday activity clubs for young people aged 8 to 16 who want to try new activities or develop existing skills, meet new friends of a similar age, and most importantly, have fun. Young people learn skills in water activities such as sailing, canoeing, and windsurfing, as well as land-based skills such as archery, climbing, and high ropes. Children can be dropped off between 8:30 a.m. and 9 a.m. Activity sessions will start at 9:30 a.m. Where the instructors will lead the club members on an action-packed morning. There will then be a break for lunch, which is provided for everybody, then into the afternoon, which will end at 5 p.m. ready for you to pick your children up between 5 and half 5 p.m. If you want to look a bit more into that, that is at that link I told you about earlier, www.cambridgeshire.gov.uk/council/communities. So now we have a track, new track from Taylor Swift for that Toy Story film. This is I Knew It, I Knew You.

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4: British Steel's been taken into public ownership after its Chinese owners had said they were going to close its blast furnaces in Scunthorpe. Business Minister Blair McDougall says it's to protect the UK's national interest.
5: The decisive action today secures British Steel's immediate future, secures steelmaking in support of our steel strategy, and supports the jobs and steelmaking communities that have underpinned the business for decades.
4: Ministers stepped in last April to keep the plant open with special new powers. The Home Secretary says she's taking urgent action to hold MI5 to account after a report found that courts had been given false evidence. It identified systemic failure in the security services' conduct in the so-called Agent X case. Shabana Mahmood says she is strengthening her oversight. Next, two hackers will spend over 5 years in prison after a cyber attack on Transport for London. 18-year-old Owen Flowers and 20-year-old Thala Joubert conducted the hack between August and September 2024. TfL lost £29 million. Number 10 has backed calls for FIFA to investigate whether Argentina players broke the rules in last night's World Cup semi-final against England. Some players were seen waving a banner in support of their country's claim to the Falkland Islands. The Three Lions were eliminated from the tournament last night. More pressure will be put on the NHS unless pharmacies get a boost in funding. That's the warning from Community Pharmacy England, who say 75% are losing money over medicine shortages and financial pressures. A spokesperson is Finn McCall.
6: Pharmacies are certainly getting some abuse from patients over this. We've had instances where people are just going out in tantrums or shouting or spitting at the teams locally for that. I've had one pharmacy locally where paint has been thrown over the pharmacy here in Manchester.
4: And singer Lana Del Rey has announced a second new album to accompany her long-awaited record, Stove. From Radio News Hub, I'm Lucy Gorman-Lee.
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4: Dry and warm with long sunny spells. There's chance of a few showers in some areas, but mostly heading into a clear afternoon with highs of 31 degrees Celsius.

God Gave Me Feet for Dancing. That's by the Ezra Collective featuring Yasmin Lacey. Hope you're all having a great time. We have started our second hour together. We've got some great tunes and some great community events to work our way through. So this is a bit of Beyonce now with Halo, and after that a bit of ZZ Top.

ZZ Top there with the legs. I feel a bit weird calling them that, but instead of ZZ Top, but seen as they are American. So we have a bit of Eddie and the Hot Rods next with Do Anything You Want to Do, and after that we're going to talk a bit more about some community events.

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nice bit of Bruno Mars there, Locked Out of Heaven. I'm gonna tell you in a bit how you can get some free tickets. There's an offer out there for some free tickets for something. I'll talk to you a bit more about that later. So this is John Lennon with Just Like Starting Over. After that, a bit of C. Fret and Katie Tunstall with 5 more seconds, and then I will tell you a bit more about those.

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1: 5 More Seconds by Seafret and Katie Tunstall here on Ooze Valley Radio. Hope you're having a fantastic afternoon. So I said something about some free tickets. So Sue Rodwell-Smith had a very interesting talk on Sunday on her show with Chris Jones, who is researching the lost pubs of St. Neots. There will be 3 walks around the town in July, August and September, the first being on Friday the 17th of July, so that is tomorrow. The link for more information is www.stneatsmuseum.org.uk/what.dot.dot/the-lost-pubs-walk/. 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So yeah, if you want to see a bit more about all of that, then that would be a nice little thing to look up. That's museum.org.uk/the-lost-pubs-walk. 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
4: At the weekend, the St. Ives Carnival took place and Judith was our reporter at the event.
5: Judith Barrett here, roving reporter for Ouse Valley Radio. I'm here at St. Ives Carnival. I've just managed to grab Claire, one of the committee meeters. She's very, very busy, but I just wanted her to say a few words. Claire, how's it all going?
6: It's going really well this morning. We were up here at the crack of dawn. Everyone's been arriving and going around to their pitch. The sound team are testing. The food vans are arriving. Most importantly, Tipsy Bubble Bars is set up. So that's the key thing. And Papworth Brewery are here too. So, it's all good so far this morning.
5: You're busy this morning, but you've been busy for weeks, haven't you?
6: Weeks, a year. And it doesn't stop. Once this ends this weekend, we'll be back here Monday clearing down the site. We'll do the raffle Tuesday, I think we've got that planned in for. And then we have a debrief and we start all over again.
5: Wow, starts all over again. So all of St. Ives need to get down here today and tomorrow, don't they?
6: They do indeed. So 12 o'clock both days onwards through till about 9 o'clock at night. All day.
5: All day. Folks, St. Ives and area, don't miss it. Thanks, Claire, for talking to Ouse Valley Radio.
6: Thanks.

Tainted Love by Soft Cell there. I believe that is the original of that song, because there have been quite a few covers. I know that they use at least 3 versions, I think, of that song in the film Sightseers, if anyone has seen that. I had to study that when I was studying film at sixth form. Yeah, it had Tainted Love by Soft Cell, obviously the Soft Cell version. Also the Marilyn Manson version and the Gloria Jones one. So yeah, just a nice little fun fact for you about that song. Now we have a bit of Something Stupid by Robbie Williams and Nicole Kidman, another cover.

a beautiful cover there. Robbie Williams and Nicole Kidman, something stupid. So I have a few more local events to talk about, such as the River Trips and Tours of Houghton Mill. Is it Houghton? Houghton Mill? Start from St. Ives Riverport Quayside at 11 a.m. every Wednesday until the 7th of October. So there's still plenty of chance for you guys to go ahead for that. The ticket includes the price of the boat trip and the guided tour of the mill, depending upon whether you are a National Trust member or not. There is a 3-hour stop over at the mill, and the return trip from the mill is at 3:30 p.m. to be back at St. Ives for 5. To book in advance, go to www.electricriverboat.co.uk/event-details/Houghton-mill-trip. So yeah, if you like a bit of a boat ride and to learn some more about our local history, that is a nice little thing to go ahead and do. We have a bit of Life is a Roller Coaster by Ronan Keating, and after that some Don't Go Breaking My Heart by Elton John and Kiki D, as we are at the end of our second hour together. But don't worry, we still have some great tunes in the third hour, and the Guess the Celeb Apple competition.

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3: The government's denied claims that British Steel being nationalised marks a return to the 1970s. The steelmaker has been brought into public ownership after it was going to be shut down by its Chinese owners, which would lead to the loss of hundreds of jobs. The Lib Dems trade spokesperson Joshua Reynolds says his party welcomes the move.
4: We have a duty to stand by our steel sector, especially as it navigates unprecedented challenges. Challenges such as President Trump's unfair steel tariffs, China's anti-competitive state aid practices, and the transition to environmentally sustainable production methods.
3: Teenagers should be offered a vaccine on the NHS to protect against meningitis B. That's what the government advisers recommend after a series of outbreaks in the UK. If approved, youngsters would get a jab around the age of 15, with catch-up programmes for those who would otherwise miss out. Next, a report into MI5 has found serious failings by its officers led to courts being given false evidence. Home Secretary Shabana Mahmood says she's taking urgent action to hold the security service to account. Two men have been jailed after admitting a cyber attack on Transport for London. It had caused a £29 million loss. 18-year-old Owen Flowers and 20-year-old Tala Joubert are going to prison for 5.5 years each. A 50-year-old's been arrested and charged after posting on social media about the death of former MP Anne Widdecombe. Police say they received a report about a post on Saturday. Pharmacies will be reducing services unless they receive more funding. The warning from Community Pharmacy England comes as medicine shortages are putting pressure on pharmacies to reduce their services. CPE spokesperson is Finn McCall.
5: It's not the pharmacy's fault, it's the system's fault. And a lot of the pharmacies are working really hard to try and reduce the problems for patients.
3: And Claudia Winkleman says her talk show won't be coming back. She says she was too nervous to enjoy it. From Radio News Hub, I'm Lucy Gorman-Lee.
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3: Dry and warm with long sunny spells. There's chance of a few showers in some areas, but mostly heading into a clear afternoon with highs of 31 degrees Celsius.

The radio was blasting and someone's knocking at the door. I'm looking at my girlfriend, she just passed out on the floor. I've seen so many things I ain't never seen before.

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1: Mama Told Me Not to Come, Tom Jones featuring the Stereophonics. Here on Ooze Valley Radio, you're listening to Ooze Valley Afternoons with me, Nathan Edwards. I hope you're having a fantastic time. We have some great tracks. We have a bit of Huntsford and some Guess the Celeb in this third and final hour for me. To get us straight into it, we have some Huey Lewis and the News with Stuck With You. After that, a bit of Martha and the Vandellas.

Martha and the Vandellas there, Jimmy Mack. Hope you're having a great time. We're going to get straight into talking a bit about some exhibitions this month in our local museums. So as it's the Hunts History Fest, I thought it'd be quite good to talk a bit about some of the museums. So Cromwell Museum are running an exhibition entitled Cromwell's Classroom, the Early History of Huntingdon Grammar School. So that'll be something quite cool to go to, because I'm pretty sure the Cromwell Museum is based in Cromwell's old school. The Norris Museum will be hosting an exhibition exploring the 600-year history of the bridge and the chapel, which is called For Toll and Soul, featuring the remarkable original license for the consecration of the altar on loan from the National Archives, 25th of July to December 2026. So that's the Norris Museum. And then at the St. Neots Museum, they are exhibiting a showcase of research which the pupils of Amesbury Church of England Primary School have been studying their school's history, and this exhibition showcases their work and the fascinating stories and facts they have discovered. That's the 7th of July to the 1st of August 2026. So if you want to learn more about some of our local history, it would be fantastic to go visit some museums. I've been to the Cromwell Museum and the St. Neots Museum personally. They are both fantastic places to go into. Tons to learn there. So if we have a bit of Ed Sheeran and Overpass Graffiti.

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4: At the weekend, the St. Ives Carnival took place and Judith was our reporter at the event.
5: Judith Barris here, Ouse Valley Radio. I'm here with Claire from the committee of the St. Ives Carnival. Everybody's been really busy. Claire just wants to say a few words.
6: Yeah, thank you, Judith. Just really wanted to give a big shout out to all the volunteers who all live local in the community that give up their time. We've had people throughout the year that have wanted to get involved, and then on the day they work tirelessly over the weekend. So give them a shout, say hi if you see them in a high viz. It's just so lovely that they're giving up their free time and supporting.
5: It's a great community event, isn't it? Volunteers and then the community can join over the next 2 days. But, like you say, they've all given up their time. And let's have a big, big shout. Thank you.
6: Yeah, massive thank you. I mean, I have to stress that this event is put on by four of us in the committee, Jenny, our chair, myself, Alex and Stacey. So it's all the four of us all year round. And we couldn't do it without the volunteers that come in over the weekend. We just wouldn't manage without them. So a massive, massive thank you.
5: That sounds great. I hope it all goes well, Claire. I'm sure it will. I know you've all been working very hard. Thanks for talking to Ouse Valley Radio.
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0: lights tonight. Mark Ronson and Racer there. I want to see the bright lights tonight. We now have Huntsford, Season 10, Episode 57.
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2: Right, PC Evans, are we ready to go for the interview with Mrs. Hammond?
3: Yes, I'm coming. I think we're in interview room 2.
2: What do you know about Mrs. Hammond?
3: Alison Sutton. She never changed her name to Hammond. She does my hair at Wavelengths. She used to have her own salon, but went in with Wavelengths when her own closed.
2: Why was that?
3: I don't really know.
2: Oh, so a failed business. Money worries?
3: Not that I'm aware of. She's just my hairdresser, not my best friend.
2: One son, I believe?
3: Yes, Ryan. He's a musician. He's married and they've got a little girl. Got a name like Moon or something a bit hippie.
2: Is he very protective of his mother?
3: Well, she was a single parent most of the time whilst he was growing up, so I imagine they're very close.
2: Was there any sort of friction between him and Hammond?
3: As far as I know, he was really pleased his mum had found someone. You don't think that he, do you?
2: I'm not thinking anything but possibilities. We've lots of possibilities, but no direction so far, so mustn't rule anything out.
3: Is that why you wanted another interview with Alison? I thought she'd already given comprehensive statements, and they've searched their house.
2: And we're still in the dark. I'd like to see if she's remembered anything else now the shock's receding, or if she tells the same stories in the same way. Or there may be something we didn't recognise as significant the first time. Ah, interview room 2. Good morning. This is a voluntary interview concerning the death of D.I. Neil Hammond. Present are Alison Sutton, PC Sarah Evans, D.I. Alex Sandman, and Mrs. Sutton's legal representative, Jade Wilson. The interview commenced at 1400 hours on the 24th of June 2026.
4: Before we go any further, my client would like to know what are the specific reasons for asking her to attend a further interview, as she has already given comprehensive statements to the police and follow-up statements.
5: Right enough. I've made my statements. I've been through this till I'm blue in the face. You've searched my house. What else can I tell you?
2: PC Evans, could you please reassure Mrs. Sutton?
3: What? Oh, yes, right. D.I. Sandman's been going through your previous statements, and there are a few points he'd like to clarify. Also, you may have remembered things you didn't mention before, which would be a great deal of help to us in solving your husband's murder. I'm sure you would want to help us do everything we can to bring the perpetrator to justice. This is just a little chat. Is that all right?
5: I suppose so. As long as you don't expect anything new to come up.
2: Now, to reiterate, where were you on the night of the murder?
5: Went to bed around 11. Fell asleep with some daft reality show on the telly. I still couldn't tell you what it was. And yes, I was on my own.
2: Was there anything unusual that happened that you noticed earlier in the day? Did you do something different from your usual routine?
5: I said before, I left work about 5:30, and the only thing different was Ryan came to the shop to walk back home with me.
2: Do you usually walk home with someone? Neil, maybe?
5: I've said all this before. There's been a youngish scruffy bloke hanging round the high street. I sometimes saw him rooting behind the salon. It spooked me. I thought he might be watching me. Something to do with the case Neil was investigating, maybe. I tried to tell Neil, but we'd fallen out at that time and he wasn't interested. I was getting panicky, so Ryan offered to walk me home. But we didn't see anything that evening. Look, I've told you all this.
2: Yeah, the mysterious scruffy man. You really have no idea who he may be. Who he might have been working with, or if he was spying on you, or even existed at all.
5: Are you saying I'm making him up? Because I'm not. I saw him.
3: Alison, we're not saying you're making him up. It's just that our inquiries can't find any trace of him or anybody else who's seen him.
5: Perhaps I noticed him because funny things had been happening around Neil's assignment, and I'm more on edge than other people, so I noticed things.
2: What happened with Neil's assignment that put you on edge?
5: Well, just that it was in Northants, but he couldn't tell me anything about it. And he'd get really defensive if I asked even the slightest thing about it. Then there were all his nights away, not knowing if he was in danger. No contact at all, not even a text. Then we had a falling out and we weren't talking at all, even at home.
2: And did your son Ryan see this scruffy man?
5: No. He thought I was just worrying unduly because of Neil's assignment.
2: How did Ryan feel about you and Neil, your relationship? Was there a bit of rivalry there, you know, single mum and only son?
5: Yeah, what are you trying to say? That Ryan had something to do with Neil's murder? I know me and Neil had fallen out, but Ryan was the one who wanted us to get it sorted. If he didn't like Neil, he'd have hoped the opposite.
2: He didn't want to harm the man who was hurting his mum then, causing you distress?
4: Sir, can you ask that?
5: No! If that's what you're implying, I'm out of here this instant.
4: That's a wholly inappropriate question for a voluntary interview. I think we should conclude it there.
2: Sometimes you have to throw the cat amongst the pigeons just to see what flies out.

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0: Apple Home Improvements are giving away £50 if you can guess the celebrity from the clues given out each day on Ouse Valley Breakfast, Mornings, Afternoons and Ouse Valley Drive. You can guess the celebrity at any time and the winner will be drawn completely at random after the competition closes at 7pm on Friday the 31st of July 2026. The winner's name will be announced on the next weekday edition of Ouse Valley Drive, which is Monday the 3rd of August. So, I will go through some of the old clues that we've had. So, from Wednesday the 1st of July until Wednesday the 15th of July, which was yesterday. So, born after the war, is still alive, born a Virgo, born in the UK, married once, has brown hair, is still working in his main profession, has two children, born in the 60s. He is male, he is mainly on TV. So that was the previous clues. And now for today's clue, Thursday the 16th of July. He wears glasses. He wears glasses. I'll quickly go through those previous clues one more time. Born after the war, is still alive, born a Virgo, born in the UK, married once, has brown hair, is still working in his main profession, has two children, born in the 60s, he is male, he is mainly on TV, and he wears glasses. So, to enter the competition, email guesstheceleb at oosevalleyradio.com with your answer, along with your full name and phone number, so we can contact you if you win. 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So now we have a bit of One Direction and What Makes You Beautiful.

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a lovely 80s tune there for you. I Just Died in Your Arms by The Cutting Crew. We now have another song with something about arms in the title. That is In Your Arms by Nico and Vince. After that, a bit of Girls Aloud with I Think We're Alone Now, which I believe is a cover of Tiffany. We are in our final hour together, unfortunately, and we are coming up to the end of it, but don't worry, there's still some great tracks and there's still some great shows coming on after me. So yeah, this is In Your Arms, Nico and Vince.

I think we're alone now, girls allowed. I believe that was a cover of Tiffany's track. We're playing quite a few tracks. Obviously, we're playing tracks. We're playing quite a few covers these past few hours, which is still great because some people can still do some fantastic jobs with covering other people's songs. Sometimes not so much, but yeah. So we are coming up to the end of our third and final hour together, unfortunately. But there are still some fantastic shows on after me, such as Norman Napper on Over to You at 7 p.m. till 8 p.m. He's in conversation with Charlotte Britton Herden of the St. Neots Ladies Circle. So if you want to know a bit more about that, that is 7 till 8, so stay tuned. And after me, directly after me until 7 p.m, we have Pete Singleton with the Ouse Valley Drive, which is always a fun time. So to end off our show, this is Tame Impala with Lost in Yesterday.

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2: Teenagers should be given a free meningitis B vaccine. Medical advisers are urging the government to consider the jab for all secondary school children following the largest outbreak in Kent earlier this year. They're recommending they be vaccinated around the age of 15. Leo S. almost died from Mem B when he was younger and he's welcoming the move.
3: I wish, you know, that I could have had the vaccination because it was Mem B which I got. So if I could have had that vaccination, it's possible I would have never had meningitis.
2: Downing Street has backed calls for FIFA to investigate whether Argentina players broke rules in last night's World Cup semi-final against England. Some players were seen waving a banner in support of their country's claim to the Falkland Islands. British Steel's been taken into public ownership after its Chinese owners said they were going to close its blast furnaces in Scunthorpe. Business Minister Blair McDougall says it's to protect the UK's national interest.
4: The decisive action today secures British Steel's immediate future, secures steelmaking in support of our steel strategy, and supports the jobs and steelmaking communities that have underpinned the business for decades.
2: Ministers stepped in last April to keep the plant open with special new powers. The Home Secretary says she's taking urgent action to hold MI5 to account after a report found courts had been given false evidence. It identified systematic failure in the security services' conduct in the so-called Agent X case. Shabana Mahmood says she's strengthening her oversight. Two hackers will spend more than 5 years in prison after a cyber attack on Transport for London. 18-year-old Owen Flowers and 20-year-old Tala Joubert conducted the hack between August and September 2024. TfL lost £29 million. And an investigation's been launched into whether TikTok is doing enough to keep children off its platform. The probe by media regulator Ofcom comes after the UK government announced plans to ban under-16s from a range of platforms. That's the latest from Radio News Hub. I'm David Hall.
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2: Dry with clear spells for most this evening. However, some low cloud will spread into central areas. A warm night in the south, though, with a low of 17 degrees Celsius.
0: The sound of Huntingdonshire.
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Bill with News Family Radio on this Thursday afternoon, 6 minutes past four. I'm Pete Singleton with you through till 7 o'clock, and this is Ooze Valley Drive. Stereophonics kicked us off there with Have a Nice Day. Well, I hope you're having a nice day. I certainly am. Here's Clean Bandit and Jess Glynn, Real Love.

0: 10 past four here on Ouse Valley Radio. Before I go any further, thanks very much indeed to Nathan Edwards for the last 3 hours of great afternoon music. Thanks, Nate, and we'll see you again next week. And I think you probably will also be on Spotlight tomorrow at 7 o'clock, if I'm not mistaken. OK, coming up in this show, we'll have some What's On, what's going on in the local region. Don't forget, Guess the Celebrity, where you can win £50. We're about halfway through almost now. And the clues are coming thick and fast. And let's see if you can guess who it is and win that £50 at the end of the month.
1: They say the holy water's watered down, and this town's lost its faith. Our colors will fade eventually, so if our time is running out, day after day, we'll make the mundane a masterpiece. Oh my, my, oh my, my love, I take one look at you, you're taking me out.

0: Lisa Stansfield, and All Around the World. And before that, you heard Alex Warren with Ordinary. Okay, let's have a look what's going on. St Ives Youth Theatre are presenting Back to the 80s at the Burgess Hall in St Ives from the 22nd to the 25th of July. That's this month. Tickets are now on sale at siyt.co.uk. That's siyt.co.uk. Back to the 80s tells a story of a senior class of William Ocean High School, as remembered through the eyes of the now 30-something Corey Palmer. 17-year-old Corey is madly in love with his next-door neighbour, Tiffany Houston, one of the coolest girls in the school. But she's too busy mooning over Michael Feldman, the hottest guy around. So do try and get those tickets. 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

Ariana Grande there and Justin Bieber singing together, Stuck With You. And just before the break, you heard Cher and I Found Someone. Coming up, we've got our Guess the Celebrity competition. 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Taking us there, it's Griff, One Night.

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2: Yes, it's that time for Guess the Celebrity. Now, Apple Home Improvements are giving away £50 if you can guess the celebrity from the clues given out each day on Ouse Valley Breakfast, mornings, afternoons, and here on Drive. You can guess the celebrity at any time, and the winner will be drawn completely at random after the competition closes at 7 o'clock in the evening on Friday, the 31st of July 2026. The winner's name will be announced on the next weekday edition of Ouse Valley Drive, which is Monday, the 3rd of August. Well, today's clue is he wears glasses. He wears glasses. Let's have a quick rundown of all the other clues. Born after the war, is still alive, born of Virgo, born in the UK, married once, has brown hair, is still working in his main profession, has two children, born in the 60s, he is male, he is mainly on TV, and today's clue, he wears glasses. 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
2: At the weekend, the St. Ives Carnival took place and Judith was our reporter at the event.
3: Judith Barris here, roving reporter for Ouse Valley Radio. I'm here with Alex, one of the committee for St. Ives Carnival. She's on the gate, she's busy, the sun's shining on her face. Alex, how is it all going?
4: Do you know what? It's actually pretty amazing. This is my third year doing the carnival. This year it is... we've got it so streamlined. We've got people coming in, all the stalls are setting up. We're literally just waiting for the last two to come in. The stage is all ready, the sun is shining, it's not too hot, so hopefully it's going to be a fantastic day.
3: It's going to be a fantastic day, and a little bird has told me, well actually it was you, you're actually emceeing the stage today.
4: I am, which is really exciting. A little bit nervous, but yeah, it's gonna be really good. So yeah, I'm not gonna tell any jokes, but hopefully I can do St. Ives and the Axe really proud today.
3: I'm sure you will do them all proud. Thanks for talking to Ouse Valley Radio.

Cammy Barnes, Highland Runaway. And before that, you heard Brian Ferry, Slave to Love, and also Dua Lipa, Don't Start Now. Time now is coming up to 4:45 here on Ouse Valley Radio. 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Later.

Diving back to the 60s there with the Spencer Davis Group and Keep On Running. Well, we've got the news coming up very soon, after which time we will have more great music, and we also have our single of the week and our Two Roads One Song spot, where I play you two versions of one song. That's all in hour two. Don't go anywhere. We'll go to the news with David Hall and Tavares. Don't take away the music. Absolutely not. We'll never do.

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4: Downing Street has backed calls for FIFA to investigate last night's World Cup semi-final against England. Some Argentine players were seen waving a banner in support of their country's claim to the Falkland Islands. Liberal Democrat leader Sir Ed Davey thinks football bosses need to take urgent action.
5: It's against the World Cup rules for this World Cup to unfurl those sorts of banners, and I think they should suspend the 6 Argentine players who were celebrating around that banner. They broke the rules. They should be suspended for the final.
4: Teenagers should be offered a vaccine on the NHS to protect against meningitis B. Government advisers are recommending a jab for youngsters around the age of 15. The inquest into the death of a 14-year-old boy is to be reopened. The mother of Jules Sweeney has long argued her son's death was due to an online challenge that went wrong. She launched legal action against the findings of the original inquest, which has now been quashed by the High Court. Ellen Room is pleased her son's case will be reinvestigated.
6: This ruling means that at last a coroner can examine Jules's digital life using legal powers that did not exist when he died in 2022. We hope this is a turning point, not only in finding the truth about Jules, but in making the online world safer for every child.
4: Sir Keir Starmer's been given Ukraine's highest civilian honour, the PM's in Kyiv, as he prepares to step down tomorrow. He was given the award by President Zelensky and was delighted.
7: A very, very meaningful surprise. It really means a huge amount to me. I have to say, when I see the courage and resilience across Ukraine, both on the front line and of civilians every day, it is humbling to receive such an award.
4: British Steel's back in public ownership. It's been brought under state control after its Chinese owners said they were going to close blast furnaces in Scunthorpe. And Claudia Winkleman says her talk show won't be coming back. The presenter says she was too nervous to enjoy it. That's the latest from Radio News Hub. I'm David Hall.
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4: Dry with clear spells for most this evening. However, some low cloud will spread into central areas. A warm night in the south, though, with a low of 17 degrees Celsius.
3: The sound of Huntingdonshire.
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6 minutes past five here on News Value Radio. This is Drive with me, Pete Singleton, with you through till seven. What a great start to hour two. That was McFly doing a pretty darn good cover there of Queen's Don't Stop Me Now. Coming up, Two Roads, One Song. That'll be around about 5:15 or so, and that's where I play you two versions of one song, just for your listening pleasure. How can

Well, that's one song I cannot talk over at the end. That is Katie Melua, The Closest Thing to Crazy. You're with Ooze Valley Radio on this Thursday afternoon. Now then, if you like folk music, you better get your tickets for the Cambridge Folk Festival. That's going to be held at Cherry Hinton Hall, Cherry Hinton in Cambridge, on the 1st and 2nd of August. And tickets both for the day and for camping can be obtained from cambridgefolkfestival.co.uk. That's the Cambridge Folk and Folk Festival on the 1st and 2nd of August of this year.

0: summer goes.
1: Joel Corry featuring Emenek. Is it, well, I don't know if it's Emenek or Emenek. I have to ask the younger members of our presenter team how to pronounce that. But anyway, head and heart. 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Now, this song is one of the most covered songs ever. Written by Bobby Hebb, it's been recorded by over 500 artists, including Ella Fitzgerald, James Brown, Jamiroquai, Stevie Wonder, and also Boney M. I'm going to play the probably the original, which is by Bobby Hebb, first of all, and then we'll go straight into Boney M's version. 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

0: Almost 26 minutes past five here on Ooze Valley Radio. Fleetwood Mac there with Rhiannon. And I do hope you enjoyed the Two Roads, One Song spot. That was Sunny, written by Bobby Hebb, actually, and you heard his version, as well as Boney M from the 1970s. There'll be another one on my show next Thursday here on Ooze Valley Radio. Right, time now for the single of the week. We have a single of the week every single week, if you see what I mean, here on Ooze Valley Radio. And it's chosen by our music man, the music meister, Tony Obi. Now, he's chosen a great song from U2. This is Street of Dreams, and I do hope you like it, because I think it's a great song.
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Duffy, Mercy, and before that, Lady Gaga, The Dead Dance. You're listening to Ooze Valley Radio on this Thursday afternoon. I'm Pete Singleton with you through till 7. This is Drive. Coming up, we've got Coldplay at Tame Impala and lots more for you to listen to here on Ooze Valley. Maxi Priest now, and this is Wild World.

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1: At the weekend, the St. Ives Carnival took place and Judith was our reporter at the event.
2: Judith Barris here, roving reporter for Ouse Valley Radio. I'm here at St. Ives Carnival. You can hear the music in the background. And just come off stage is a line dancing expert. And they were all doing it, weren't they?
3: They was. It was amazing to see how many people joined in. I was quite surprised, especially with the heat.
2: Yeah, that's what I thought, the heat, yeah.
3: Yeah, but no, we had a few of the dancers from my classes that come to help everybody out, just so they needed to follow their feet if they couldn't see me. But yeah, lots of people that weren't, you know, with us joined in, and it's great. Yeah,
2: it was fun. It's great exercise, isn't it?
3: It is. The nice thing about it, it's a low impact exercise, so if people worry about their knees or if they don't feel like they're fit enough or, you know, anything like that, it's not a high impact where you need lots of kind of, you need energy, so I don't want to contradict myself, but it's not a high impact class,
2: but it's so much fun.
3: It is. The amount of laughs we have, and you don't have to get it right, as long as you're having fun and enjoying the music and meeting the people. It's like the community we've built is wonderful.
2: And I love the music. I love the music listening to you just now. Yeah. So much fun. Everybody looked as they're having fun. Well done.
3: Oh, thank you so much. No, it was a lot of fun.
2: Thanks for talking to Ouse Valley Radio.

Coldplay and Rihanna and Princess of China. It's now coming up to 12 minutes to 6 here on Ouse Valley Radio, the sound of Huntingdonshire. I'm Pete Singleton with you through till 7 o'clock this evening.

Oh, classic there from the 1970s, that's Chic and Everybody Dance. Tame Impala was before that with Lost in Yesterday. Well, it's 5 to 6 now. News is coming up very shortly. Going to take you there with Mark Ronson and Miley Cyrus singing Nothing Breaks Like a Heart. David Hall is at the news desk.

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3: Teenagers should be given a free meningitis B vaccine. Medical advisers are urging the government to consider the jab for all secondary school children following an outbreak in Kent earlier this year. They're recommending they be vaccinated around the age of 15. Leo S. almost died from Men B when he was younger and he's welcoming the move.
4: I wish, you know, that I could have had the vaccination because it was Men B which I got. So if I could have had that vaccination, it's possible I would have never had meningitis.
3: FIFA is being urged to investigate whether Argentina players broke any rules in last night's World Cup semi-final against England. Some players were seen waving a banner in support of their country's claim to the Falkland Islands. Two men who carried out one of the biggest cyber attacks in the UK have been jailed. Owen Flowers from Walsall and Tala Joubert from East London were teenagers when they crippled London's transport network TfL. They've both been sentenced to 5.5 years. Dean Quick is from the CPS.
5: The defendants showed a complete disregard for the disruption and harm their actions could have caused. While TfL successfully thwarted the attack and prevented potentially catastrophic consequences, the impact was still substantial.
3: British Steel's officially back under state control. It's been taken back into public ownership from its Chinese owners. Business Minister Blair McDougall says it's to protect the UK's national interest.
6: The decisive action today secures British Steel's immediate future, secures steelmaking in support of our steel strategy, and supports the jobs and steelmaking communities that have underpinned the business for decades.
3: The Home Secretary says she's taking urgent action to hold MI5 to account after a report found courts had been given false evidence. It's identified systematic failures in the security services conduct in the so-called Agent X case. And media regulator Ofcom is investigating social media giant TikTok over child safety. That's the latest from Radio News Hub. I'm David Hall.
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3: It'll be a warm night for most this evening with dry and clear spells. Some cloud will spread into central areas though, a low of 17 degrees Celsius.
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10: You know the

6 minutes past six here on Ouse Valley Radio, the sound of Huntingdonshire. I'm Pete Singleton with you through till seven. This is Drive. Now, that was Orange County, and that featured, now wait for it, Bizarrap, Cara Jackson and Gorillaz. Anoushka Shankar as well. If I get all that right, I mean, I don't know why I need to tell you all that. I don't suppose I do, really. But anyway, what I can tell you is here are the Shapeshifters.

featuring Kimberly Davis' Second Chance, and that was The Shapeshifters. Now then, it's what time is it now? 7.5 minutes past six. Now, somebody rang me the other day and said, why don't you play more 60s, 70s and 80s? We do. The song is full of 70s and 80s and the odd 60s as well. So, you know, you do get a fair selection of all the decades here on Ooze Valley Radio, where the hits never went away.

from the 70s. That's the Detroit Spinners. It's a shame. And if you like 70s music, why don't you listen to me at 6 a.m. on Saturday morning when I bring you 2 hours of the very best music from that wonderful decade when we used to wear silly shoes, silly trousers and kipper ties and things like that. It's all good fun. So listen up for that if you like 70s music. 6 a.m. on Saturday morning. Right now, there's Houghton Mill has river trips and tours going on. And they start from St Ives Riverport Quayside at 11 a.m. every Wednesday, right through to the 7th of October. The ticket includes the price of the boat trip and the guided tour of the mill, depending on whether you're a National Trust member or not. There's a 3-hour stopover at Houghton Mill, and the return trip from the mill is at 3:30 p.m. back to St Ives for 5 p.m. So to book in advance, go to electricriverboat.co.uk/event-details/ Houghton Mill. If you just put in electric riverboat, I'm sure you will find it on your search engine.

Post Malone and Circles. Coming up soon, we've got Santana and One Direction, and also the business news will be served up for you in the next segment of the show. And also another chance to hear the Guess the Celebrity competition clue for the day and all the other clues right from the very start of the competition. This is where you can win £50. So lots coming up. Do not go anywhere. Now, I said we do play 60s, and here's one from the Small Faces, Lazy Sunday. Ouse Valley Radio, the sound of Huntington and Cher.

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4: Animals can't speak to drivers, but if they could, they would be asking us, telling us by the sounds of it, to put our litter and fruit waste in the bin. Because roadside litter kills an estimated 3 million animals every year. No wonder they sound miffed. So let's lend them a paw. Let's take our rubbish with us and bin it properly. National Highways. And what's that? They said thanks very much.

0: you're with Lewis Valley Radio on this Thursday afternoon, and this is Pete Singleton with you through till 7. The Artful Dodger there, and Romina Jackson with Moving Too Fast. OK, it's almost time for the business news. Just let me tell you that we are still working on an FM transmitter. It will be back with you very, very soon, we do promise, but it's a big, big old job for a community station like ours, both physically and financially, I have to say. But the guys are working really hard. So if you are trying to listen to us on FM and have had to resort to online, that's fine, but we will be back on your FM wireless very shortly. I promise you.
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2: British Steel is now once again owned by the public. The steelmaking site in Scunthorpe was owned by a Chinese company, but they were planning to shut it down, meaning hundreds of jobs would have been lost. Business Minister Blair McDougall says Jingye might not get any compensation.
3: This is a company which has been running at a loss for some time. That said, we will, through regulations in the autumn, appoint an independent valuer to make a judgment on any compensation that is due, and that could be nil.
2: The UK economy returned to growth in May, but official figures show expansion was muted amid price pressures and supply chain issues due to the Iran war. The Office for National Statistics says GDP rose by 0.1% in May, following a 0.1% contraction in April. And the average asking rent jumped to a new record high in the second quarter of the year. That's according to Rightmove.
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0: Thanks for that, David. Guess the Celeb coming up very shortly, right after One Direction.

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2: Yes, Apple Home Improvements are giving away £50 if you can guess the celebrity from the clues given out each day on Ouse Valley Breakfast, Mornings, Afternoons and here on Drive. You can guess the celebrity at any time and the winner will be drawn completely at random after the competition closes at 7pm on Friday the 31st of July 2026. The winner's name will be announced on the next weekday edition of Ouse Valley Drive, which will be Monday the 3rd of August. So today's clue is he wears glasses. He wears glasses, and here's all the other clues for you. Born after the war, is still alive. Born a Virgo. Born in the UK, married once, has brown hair. Is still working in his main profession. He has two children, born in the 60s, and he is male. And today's clue, no, that was not today's clue. He's mainly on TV, but today's clue is he wears glasses. So to enter the competition, email guesstheceleb at oosevalleyradio.com with your answer, along with your full name and phone number, so we can contact you if you win. 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
7: Judith Barris here, Robin reporter for Ooze Valley Radio. I'm at the St Ives Carnival and I've found St Ives Youth Theatre.
8: Yay!
7: Let's hear it for the Youth Theatre. Fabulous. You going on stage soon?
8: Yes, we're going on stage at 5:30.
7: 5:30, and what are you going to be doing?
8: The kids are going to be performing 5 of the songs from the show.
7: Oh, a musical! Oh, who's singing? Are you singing this young man?
9: I'm not singing. She is, though.
7: Oh, you're going to be singing? What are you going to be singing?
8: Kids in America and Dancing on the Ceiling.
7: Oh, I like those two.
8: Some lovely dancing as well. It'll be fun.
7: Have you been choreographing?
8: I've not done a lot of the choreography, but I've been helping with the directing. Sophie's done some of the choreo and also directing as well.
10: The choreo's been very collaborative. We've had a good few people helping out.
7: So you've been very, very busy.
10: Yeah.
7: When is the next show?
10: So the show is from the 22nd to the 25th of July at the Burgess Hall.
7: At the Burgess Hall, great. Mm-hmm. This afternoon we're just going to get a little bit of a snippet.
8: Yes, a little sneak peek.
7: And this young man over here, what are you in the show?
9: I'm just the ensemble, but I do have a line.
7: Yeah.
9: And I get to ask Fergal what a CD is.
7: Yeah. Very important to the whole storyline. Without that line, it would all fall apart.
10: Exactly.
7: I'm sure. Well, thanks very much for talking to us on the radio, and good luck with it all.
10: Thank you.

Rudimental, Anne-Marie and Chion Wayne there with Come Over. You're listening to Ouse Valley Radio, the sound of Huntingdonshire. Before the break, you heard Ray, Where Is My Husband? I don't know. You keep asking me. I haven't a clue. And of course, we also heard Santana there featuring Rob Thomas and a piece called Smooth. Time now is 11 minutes to 7, almost time to go. Here is our penultimate piece, a great song from the 1970s.

The 1975. If you're too shy, let me know. I just squeezed that one in for you. In fact, that was our penultimate piece, and not chairman of the board, which has given me just a little more time, which is what I would always really want. So that's it from me. I'm going to leave you with Quincy Jones and Razzmatazz, but coming up at 8, it is Richard Crome with Soft Rock. But following the news at 7 o'clock, it's Charlotte Britton Herden, the guest of Norman Knapper on our Community Access programme. Over to you. I can see you, hopefully, I will hopefully see you at 6 o'clock on Saturday morning for Back to the 70s. Or if you can't join me for that, I'm on the jazz show, Smooth Jazz, at 8 on Sunday evening. From me, take care. Tomorrow it's Neve. David Hall is at the news desk.

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2: Downing Street has backed calls for FIFA to investigate last night's World Cup semi-final against England. Some Argentine players were seen waving a banner in support of their country's claim to the Falkland Islands. Liberal Democrat leader Sir Ed Davey thinks football bosses need to take urgent action.
3: It's against the World Cup rules for this World Cup to unfurl those sorts of banners, and I think they should suspend the six Argentine players who were celebrating around that banner. They broke the rules. They should be suspended for the final.
2: Teenagers should be offered a vaccine on the NHS to protect against meningitis B. Government advisers are recommending a jab for youngsters around the age of 15. The inquest into the death of a 14-year-old boy is to be reopened. The mother of Jules Sweeney has long argued her son's death was due to an online challenge that went wrong. She launched legal action against the findings of the original inquest, which has now been quashed by the High Court. Ellen Room is pleased her son's case will be reinvestigated.
4: This ruling means that at last a coroner can examine Jules's digital life using legal powers that did not exist when he died in 2022. We hope this is a turning point, not only in finding the truth about Jules, but in making the online world safer for every child.
2: Sadiq Khan is one of 26 new peers to be given seats in the House of Lords in one of Keir Starmer's last acts as Prime Minister. He's nominated the London Mayor to become a Labour Lord. Meanwhile, the PM has been given Ukraine's highest civilian honour as he prepares to step down tomorrow. He was given the award by President Zelensky and was delighted.
5: A very, very meaningful surprise. It really means a huge amount to me. I have to say, when I see the courage and resilience across Ukraine, both on the front line and of civilians every day, it is humbling to receive such an award.
2: And Claudia Winkleman says her talk show won't be coming back. The presenter says she was too nervous to enjoy it. That's the latest from Radio News Hub. I'm David Hall.
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2: It'll be a warm night for most this evening with dry and clear spells. Some cloud will spread into central areas though, a low of 17 degrees Celsius.

0: There we go. That was the late, great David Bowie and Golden Years. Good evening. It is Thursday evening, the Over to You show on Thursday with me, Norman. And I'd like to say thanks to Pete Singleton for 2 hours of drive. Good show as usual, Pete. Thank you very much. Coming up at 10 o'clock this evening is Tony Obi. I can't remember who's coming up at 8 o'clock, but no doubt I'll give you an update later on when I put the monitor on. What have I got for you this evening? I've got... we're talking about the Ladies' Circle of St. Neots, and it'll all become clear what the Ladies' Circle of St. Neots is very shortly. And, of course, the guest for this evening is Charlotte Britton Herden, and she is the current chair of the St. Neots Ladies' Circle. So I'm going to say good evening, Charlotte. How are you?
1: Good evening. I'm good.
0: Brilliant, brilliant, brilliant. Right. I'm going to ask you the first question, which is, tell us a little bit about yourself, but not about your Ladies' Circle. So it's you personally. So if you...
1: Okay, about me. Okay.
0: About you.
1: So I am born and bred from St. Neots. Lived there all my life. I'm 34. I've just got married. That's always an exciting thing to tell people because everyone's like, oh, you just got married. So that's very exciting. What else would you like to know about myself?
0: No, it's fine. That's it. You know, as little or as much as you wanted to tell us. You know, it's quite adequate.
1: That's all right then. Goes.
0: You're okay. Yes, yes. Now, for those people that don't know, and I'm amongst them, mm-hmm. What is a ladies' circle?
1: So, Ladies' Circle is part of the Round Table family. So, the people of St. Neots, they would know Round Table because over Christmas, you see, like, the Santa on the back of the lorry going round. I know Huntington do have a similar thing.
0: Mm-hmm.
1: Yes, yeah, so we're part of the Round Table family. And Ladies' Circle, the motto is, it's fun, it's friendship, and it's fundraising. And that's, like, the main ethos. Because you just see on social media all the time, people, young, old, just going, I'm lonely. They just want to meet people. They don't know how to meet people. And Lady Circle is just a really good way of just meeting new people in the area and just having a laugh.
0: Mm-hmm. You raise funds, as you said, you raise funds mm-hmm. by various means. Mm-hmm. Who benefits from the funds?
1: So St. Neots, we have a chairman's charity. So last year it was Each and we raised over like £800. They are also our chairman's charity this year. But nationally, like each circle can have their own different charity. And our national president has their own. Our national president's charity is the King's Trust. So that is her aim. And she's all about empowering voices of women, making sure like women's voices, especially in business, is heard. That's like her ethos for this year.
0: Mm-hmm.
1: Last year, Danielle, her charity was all about young minds, you know, making sure mental health of children. So like each president and chairman picks like a charity that means a lot to them.
0: Okay, who's Danielle, by the way?
1: Danielle. Yeah, she was last year's president.
0: Each year, we
1: have a national organisation, you see, because Ladies' Circle's all up and down the country. Mm-hmm. Like, I know Lichfield, like, next week, they're doing, like, alpaca yoga, which looks amazing. And then I've got, like, yeah, it looks great. If anyone alpaca knows where yoga. You can do alpaca yoga in Huntingdonshire, me and my circle are there, because that looks great. And then I know, like, where, like, Lichfield doing that. You've got, like, Redditch are doing, like, going to Morrison's and doing like bagpacking to raise funds for their charity. So we're all over the country doing loads of great things for our communities.
0: Mm-hmm. Mm-hmm. Okay, what's the age range of the ladies in the circle?
1: So for Ladies' Circle, it's for women between 18 and 45. It's a national organisation. But then if say you are over 45, there is the Roundtable Club family. So for them, it'd be Tangent, which do really similar things, but it's just for 45 and up.
0: Tangent?
1: Yes, Tangent. They are part of the Roundtable family.
0: Right.
1: There's
0: okay,
1: four
0: okay.
1: groups. So you've got like the women's lot, which is like Ladies' Circle, and then you get like up to Tangent. And then for the guys, you've got Roundtable, and then you've got 41 Club. Even though it's the same age range, it was back many, many years ago, it used to be 41 you'd get mm-hmm. promoted up, but they still kept the name.
0: I see. Okay. And it's 45. You're only... Why did they make the decision about going up to 45?
1: Well, it's a national and really an international organisation. So they've set the age limit. We just follow it. It's kind of like the analogy we use to people is, you know how you've got like rainbows, guides and... rainbows, brownies and guides.
0: Mm.
1: It's kind of that thing. Like each thing has its age range. It's set by the national... They're a national organisation and we're
0: mm-hmm.
1: the same.
0: Mm-hmm.
1: But you know what? We do a lot together, like us and our Tangent. We recently did gin tasting. That was really good, by the way. We also make Christmas puddings together. So, yeah, we have these age ranges, but we still hang out a lot together, and lots of the family clubs all get together a lot.
0: How many ladies' circles are there in the UK?
1: So, I know that's about... individually, I know there's like 800 individual circles, but there's like there's hundreds of them. I know there's Elglin up in like Scotland to like Liscarden Loo in like Cornwall. So they're everywhere. You've got Solihull. We're pretty much everywhere. Biggleswade.
0: Coming out the woodwork. You're coming out the woodwork, eh?
1: Pretty much, yeah. You know what? That's the thing. Also, there's e-clubs. If you don't have a circle in your area, you do have an e-club, so you can also connect to everybody.
0: Okay, right. So... What are the benefits of a circle then? What are the benefits of a ladies' circle?
1: So I think the benefits is just like meeting people. Like I said earlier, people just are finding it really hard to make friends. And it is hard to make friends as an adult because you're going in like when you're a kid, you don't care. You just talk to anybody and everyone. And it's really hard to make that first conversation. Saying like hello to someone is really hard. And it just gets you out there. New experiences. So I did laser tag with our lot last year. We've done like escape rooms. And sometimes you don't want to do those things on your own, like go to the cinema. Like, I don't want to go to the cinema on my own. But I've got a group of people here who will go watch the cinema. We saw... The Devil Wears Prada 2.
0: Okay, yeah.
1: A group of us. I think we took up a whole row.
0: Okay, right. You didn't get dressed up, did you?
1: I don't think we did, no. But I've seen The Little Mermaid over my circle. But I don't want to go on my own to the cinema. Yeah, my friends, my other people I know might not want to go see those films.
0: Surely you want to go with your husband?
1: No, he's not really a fan of The Devil Wears Prada. He's a Marvel fan. We have a rule. If I have to watch a Marvel film, he has to watch a Disney film. It's a good rule.
0: Okay, that's fair enough. So why did you actually join the circle in the first place?
1: So I joined mine because my husband's a dart player. He St. Neots, and I'm guessing Huntingdon does as well, have a really big dart league, and he's out. That's his thing. And I didn't have a thing. I needed my own thing. I was just sitting there, like, I'd go out and just watch him play darts, and I'd sometimes see my other mates. But I needed a thing, like a purpose, maybe, as you could say.
0: Yeah.
1: Like, I'm more than just going out, going to work, and, like, people who are mums, they're more than just being a mum. You're more than just your work. You needed something to do, like a hobby. And I saw it on Facebook, and I thought, you know, I'll just give it a try. And now, like... 4 years later, I've gone to national events. I'm doing this, and I'd never have done it without it.
0: Yeah, yeah. Okay, so how much does it cost ladies to join?
1: So it is a yearly prescription.
0: Subscription.
1: Yeah, you know, you can say that. So it's yearly. So our year is like June to May. And currently it is £65. But say you joined later in the year, it's prorated. Yeah, and there's a whole breakdown what we'd give somebody, but we'd always say at least try it 3 times.
0: Yeah,
1: because the first time you're like, oh my god, I'm really nervous, did anyone like me, do I like these people, you know? And the second time you're like, okay, yeah, like I'm getting this now, I get what we're doing. And the third time most people are like, yeah, I like this, I've got this, I can sign on to this now.
0: Okay, so in the local area, how many circles are there
1: in Ireland? Okay, I should know this, I'm a sphere councillor and I have to look after them all. So in our area, there's us in St. Neots, there's Biggleswade, there's Letchworth, there's City of London, there's Bushy and Oxy, and there's Surrey and Sussex is our closest 6. Oh, I'm so proud of myself for remembering that.
0: But you haven't got one in Huntingdon?
1: We used to, and I'd love Huntingdon's to come back fighting, you know. Huntingdon's, I think, only closed a couple of years ago, and the National Exec and us local circles, we would love and we would support Huntingdon. If anybody wanted to bring it back, drop us a message and everyone would support it.
0: St. Ives neither?
1: I don't think there's one. No, I don't know if there was one in the back in the day, but there definitely isn't one now. But again, St. Ives. You could also have your own circle. And the National Exec are always looking for new opportunities to have new circles and people who want to join our like crew.
0: Okay. You said it's £65 pro rata.
1: Yeah.
0: Is there any weekly subscriptions?
1: Like, for different events and everything, we do try, I know in St. Neots in particular, we do try and host different events at our own houses to reduce costs, because I know, like, it's expensive to do anything right now. The 65 normally goes for, like, insurances and making sure, like, legal stuff and everything. There's a whole pie chart we send people. It breaks it all down, because who doesn't love a pie chart? It's a little picture, it just breaks it all down.
0: Okay, I'm going to give you the opportunity to... bamboozle us with
1: oh, that's a good word.
0: That's a good word, that one, isn't it? Bamboozle.
1: That's a great
0: you'll have to remember
1: word.
0: That. You'll have to remember that.
1: I will. That's a great word.
0: Tell us about activities past, present and future.
1: Okay, so a couple of weeks ago, we did a colour picnic. So a colour picnic is, you get given a colour. So let's say you get given the colour orange. Mm. And you've got to bring either an item of food or a drink of that colour. So for orange, you could bring oranges or orange juice. Uh-huh. So what colour did I have this year? I can't remember that. So I know like some people had like brown and they brought croissants. Some person brought had gold and had Ferrero Rochers. Like, you just get really creative, and then I make a whole colour playlist of, like, songs that have either the word colour in, a colour in, so you've got, like, Prince and Purple Rain, you've got Taylor Swift and Red, like, and it's just a really fun evening. That's something we've recently done.
0: Good, yeah.
1: Yeah, and then we also have a really crazy thing called a clog challenge.
0: A clog challenge?
1: Yes, it dates back to the 1970s, because our circles, St. Neot Circle started in 1962, so we're old. I love that. We're old. I look good for my age. so it's back from the 70s. Round table, someone from Holland gave our table a pair of wooden clogs. And I should have them here tonight. And I'm really sorry, but I did leave them at work. So I do apologise. Mm-hmm. And basically, the wife at table was like, I don't want them in my house. So it basically became a boys v girls. So every year, every February, we do a challenge. So 2 years ago, we did supermarket sweep. In Tesco's, and literally sadly we weren't allowed on all the big like giant inflatables in it, but we had like a shopping list of items that we had to get, and all the food what was like got went to the food bank. Mm-hmm. So we did have that charity element, and it was really fun. We didn't cheat. The lads, if they hear this, they might say we did, but we didn't.
0: We didn't.
1: We didn't. I was hosting.
0: Innocent. We didn't. Yeah, that's
1: we didn't.
0: That's
1: but the lads say
0: off.
1: The lads say we did, but we didn't. And any of my circle would say the same. But basically, if you win, it means you don't have to have the clogs for the year. And then these wooden clogs go around you to every event. They were at my wedding.
0: Okay.
1: My circle has brought them to my wedding. I've got a lovely photo of them next to my cake.
0: Okay.
1: They go everywhere. And also, it again brings the family clubs together, and you just have a laugh and a competitive spirit. Mm-hmm. This year, the guys did like pub Olympics. We did darts, shuffleboard, and eating contests. And then they ended it off with FIFA. And I was terrible at FIFA.
0: FIFA? What's
1: like
0: that?
1: The football game, you know, on the football, PS2. Game.
0: Oh, right. Okay. Yeah, yeah.
1: Yeah, I was terrible at it.
0: I don't like games like that. They're.
1: I just think they didn't want the clogs for another year. But we have them, and that's. Some of the fun stuff we do, it's quite a laugh, and you just get really competitive, and you're like, oh, I lost, and I have to have these clogs. And I know you should be with me here today, but like I said, I do apologise.
0: You broke the rule then. If you had the clogs, you're supposed to take them everywhere you go.
1: I did, but Table were really bad at taking them everywhere, and I normally do. Like, I've taken them to the Cotties Ark in London. They are recently at our national AGM in Sheffield. Like, they do go everywhere with us. I'm allowed 1 day off.
0: One day off. This is your day off then,
1: having these clogs with me. But they are proper wooden ones, and one of our members can get her feet in there.
0: All right.
1: Like, because they're not that big.
0: Charlotte, we're going to go for some music now.
1: Perfect.
0: And we'll be back shortly.
1: All right then.
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0: There we go. I brought that one down a little notch as regards music. That was A Rainy Night in Georgia by Randy Crawford. I hope you enjoyed that. I know I did. Right, just to update you what's happening. As I said, Tony Obi's with us at 10 o'clock. But directly after me at 8 o'clock, we've got Richard Crome and the Soft Rock Show. So there we go. I hope you enjoy the rest of the evening. Right, let's get back to Charlotte. And Charlotte, well, before the break, we were talking about the activities that you get up to.
1: Mm-hmm.
0: Do you get involved in any extreme sports?
1: We do want to try and do some paddleboarding. Some of my like members have gone like paddleboarding.
0: That's really extreme.
1: That's extreme. That's a sport. We've done axe throwing. Would you count axe throwing as a sport? That's extreme.
0: It is these days, axe throwing. Is it the real axe throwing or is it the plastic axes that you throw?
1: No, they were real axes.
0: Okay.
1: You know, if you have a bad day at work, you get all your aggression out I think that was more like therapy.
0: I was thinking like bungee jumping or jumping out of an aeroplane.
1: I don't know if I would. One of our national presidents, Becky, a couple of years ago, for her raising money for her charity was lupus, she did like a massive like zip wire. She screamed the whole way down it, because I saw the video and all you can hear is her scream. But yeah, you know, I think the long, really big one in Wales, she did that.
0: All right. Yeah. Oh yeah, that's the one across the mountain, isn't it?
1: Oh yeah, she screamed the whole way down. It was a brilliant video to watch. You know, good to work, good to do it.
0: Good. Now, you said at the beginning that you have international clubs, or circles, should we say.
1: Yeah.
0: Do you ever get involved with any of these clubs?
1: You can do. I personally haven't yet, but maybe in the future I will, because there's always like an international AGM. I think this year's is in Italy.
0: Mm-hmm.
1: So it's where I know there's quite a lot of circlers who are going to Italy this year. I think Penzance, that might be it. And they'll go and I actually met the international president. She was over for Circle's 90th birthday, because Circle's been going around for 90 years. It started in Bournemouth. She was over, lovely woman. She had the really nice outfit. And she spoke about how even though everything's going on in the world, we're all connected still by just wanting to help our communities and friendship.
0: Mm-hmm. Good. That's how it should be, really.
1: Exactly.
0: Yeah. Okay. Now, that was international circles. What about circles around the UK? Do you get involved with them at all?
1: Yeah, I meet up. So we had Letchworth come over a couple of weeks ago and we did candle painting. And we just wanted a bit of art. It was quite nice just to sit there, try and paint the candle. But again, it was just, everyone was just unloaded. I don't know, it had been a really weird week for everybody. And everyone had a really bad week. And everyone just unloaded. Just went, here's everything what's going on. Here's what's going on with me. And it was just a really nice chill. And it just made everyone feel a bit lighter while trying to paint the candle. Mine was terrible. But one of our cakes, hers was really straight. And hers was really good. You can tell she's a scientist, because hers was proper measured. But it was really nice though. But yeah, that's that. And then there's also Boston Circle. I always talk to Boston a lot. They currently have our Nordic hat. That's another really fun tradition, a Nordic hat.
0: Nordic hat. Go on, explain.
1: Okay,
0: explain.
1: So at our AGM, it's now more the Nordic accessory, because at our AGM, you know, it's a chance to, we celebrate all the circles, but we also, we like to wear a fascinator or have a really funky, funky bag or anything. And then if you win the Nordic hat, you have to wear this to every event you go to in your circle. Mm-hmm. And then you just say, hello, hat. And then you have a drink of your choice.
0: So how do you win the Nordic hat?
1: You wear a really funky hat or bring a really funky accessory. Someone won it last year for having a lobster. Really random. They had
0: what,
1: a lobster.
0: A live lobster?
1: No, a fake lobster. It was I think it was a lobster bag, but they had a lobster last year and won it. It's a silly award, but it's great. It's one of those funny traditions, which is, it happens in circle and everything, where you all just have a laugh and it's just that's a lobster that won it. And it can start a conversation. And sometimes just see that, that could be really helpful for a new person going, why is there a lobster on the table? And then you explain, or why are you wearing a really funky hat? And it just helps them, it keeps them at ease.
0: Okay, and you're in the bad books tonight, aren't you?
1: I know, because I left my clogs, so I am in the bad books. I know, but
0: ladies,
1: I have my regalia.
0: Ladies, if you are listening to this from the St. Neots Circle, Next time you meet, you can... Did you have any penalties for not checking the clogs?
1: No, we don't, but let's not start those.
0: Ah, right. There you go, ladies. Start some penalties and start with Charlotte because she forgot the clogs tonight.
1: I have our lovely regalia, though.
0: Regalia doesn't count.
1: But it's pretty and shiny.
0: Well, that doesn't make any difference. It still doesn't count. It's not clogs, is it?
1: Oh, but it's so shiny.
0: Okay, right. We talked about the ladies' circle.
1: Mm-hmm.
0: Let's talk about what benefits that the community gets from you being a circle, a ladies' circle. What benefits do you provide for the community?
1: So we can we help out. We can give like a voice to some like small charities. So when I started Ladies' Circle, our chairman at the time picked the Angel Foundation. They're a very big charity now for domestic violence, and at the time they were a really small charity, and we raised quite a lot of money for them, and that was, we just got their profile up, and sometimes that's what a charity needs. And sometimes people get in touch with us, like the Buckton Towers have got in touch with us recently asking us to try and help out at their event. It's holiday time, so I'm trying to organise it to see if we can help, but just sometimes just giving people like the voice, and they can't reach other people.
0: Yeah.
1: You know, and sometimes like I know Table, like they litter pits. Just clearing up the streets, that makes everybody happy, just seeing like no litter on the ground.
0: Okay. So what is your charity this year?
1: So I've gone with Each again. Each, they are East Anglia's Children's Hospice. My nephew actually uses their services. So for me, it's a very personal one.
0: Yeah.
1: So, but they just do so much for like children who just need that extra help and give family support. The support they've personally given, like my sister, it's like, oh, I just could, I can get emotional talking about it. So it's just like, this is my way of saying thank you for them. So, yes.
0: Yeah, okay. So what is, I'm not prying, but I'm going to ask you, what is the average donation to charities do you make? What is the actual average price?
1: So, last year we were very pleased to do 800, but I've seen circles do thousands. Like, I think in the last circle year, I think all the circles together raised over 100,000 for different charities. And then the hours also donated is in, I think it's like months worth of hours. Because time is also really precious. Like, yeah, it's great if you can do a donation, but I know time's hard and everything. But if just donating time, just being like, I'm going to just hold a bucket, or I'm going to point somebody to be a steward where things are, that's also really helpful when needed.
0: You're not an offshoot of the Rotary, are you? You are a totally separate organisation.
1: We are a separate organisation. I believe the history... So, Louis Marchese, who was the founder of Table over 100 years ago, I believe he was a Rotary, and then he set up Round Table in Norwich, the very first one.
0: Yeah.
1: And then 90 years ago, Bournemouth was our very first circle. And then, yeah, so we're like 90 years old. It's amazing how 90 years, these like people, these women in Bournemouth, I bet like didn't even think 90 years on would be this like national and international.
0: So in that case, do you get, do you liaise with the Rotary Club and do things together?
1: Yeah, I think if a circle has a Rotary Club in their area, of course, you know, we all have the similar like goal of like working to doing stuff for the community and raise money and like, being like involved with like people. So if a Rotary Club ever wanted our help, I'd happily would help them. I'd like to think they'd do the same for us.
0: Oh, that's good. That's good. You know, that's how it should be, really.
1: Exactly.
0: Okay. When do you meet in St. Neots?
1: So St. Neots, we try and do every other Wednesday, like every second Wednesday, but sometimes we do the odd Friday. We just, we try to do it at least every Wednesday, every other Wednesday, sorry.
0: When? What time? Sorry. Where?
1: It depends what the event is. Sometimes it's around somebody's house. Sometimes

0: Sure.
1: So, saying it is part of Huntingdonshire, and you are a Huntingdonshire radio, but we have members from Sandy. So, and we, so it doesn't matter that you're from Huntingdon, you want to maybe come to St. Neot Circle, or you might want to re-engage and rebirth St. Huntingdon Circle, you know. It's mainly about just getting the word out about Lady Circle. People say it's like the best kept secret, and I don't want it to be. I have such a laugh, and I do so much stuff, and it's given me so many opportunities. Like, I walked the cenotaph with Lady Circle. Like,
0: good,
1: that's an experience I'm never going to have in London, walking the cenotaph. And I never would have had that at Lady Circle.
0: Good, good. That's great, that's great. Right, I've got one last question for you. We just about run out of questions.
1: Okay.
0: Tell us what the criteria is for any ladies that are listening. First of all, I'm going to split this down.
1: Okay.
0: So what is the criteria for ladies to join the circle?
1: You're a woman and you're aged 18 to 45.
0: Okay. And if people or ladies in Huntingdon are interested in starting their own circle, how would they go about it?
1: So so Lady Circle have a national Facebook page. I would get in contact with them, or you can drop us a message, and St. Neots has a Facebook, and then we could help you and direct you how to restart yours. We'd love to have you any up the road.
0: Okay, okay, that's good, that's good. Right, Charlotte, that is... I can't think of anything else to ask you.
1: Well, that's all right,
0: unless you've got anything you'd like to say.
1: No, just thank you for having me. It's been great. It's been great fun.
0: You are quite welcome. I've tried to add some questions in to make it more interesting, as, or to expand it to make it interesting more.
1: I hope I've waffled enough for you.
0: That's it. That's no problem. As I say, I can quite cope with what we've got going on for the rest of the show. So I'd like to say thank you very much.
1: Thank you for having me, and have a good evening. Good rest of the show.
0: That's no problem at all. Right, folks. Guess what? I'm not on a Monday night anymore because Karen Adams has been finally let loose, and she's on a Monday evening. And just to give you an update, what happens on a Monday night. Once a month, Martin West, who's a member of the... Is it St. Neots Rotary Club, Charlotte? Yes. Yeah. He's a member of the St. Neots Rotary Club, and he is going to be doing a monthly show on a Monday called Rotary. And basically what it is going to be a case of him talking to somebody from the various Rotary clubs, which probably might include Charlotte, so you'll have to wait and see. So once a month, Martin will be here, but in the meantime, it's Karen. Karen Adams is in on Monday night, and I haven't got any questions, but... enjoy the show. So good night, God bless, and I will speak to you next week.
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There we go. I've had a change of plan, and because we've got about 10 minutes or so, I thought rather than just put some tracks on, you might be interested in some local events which are going on over the next couple of days. But I'd like to say once again thanks to Charlotte Britton Herden, who is the current chair of St. Neots Ladies Circle, for coming in and talking to me. So ladies in Huntingdon, if you fancy, if you're between 18 and 45, you know, and you fancy starting the circle up again here in Huntingdon, go on their website and or contact St. Neots Ladies Circle, and they will be happy to give you the information on how to start the circle up again here in Huntingdon, and maybe even in St. Neots, maybe a Huntingdon St. Neots circle. So, there we go. Right, let's do some local events for you. Oh, no, not these again. Right, yes, unfortunately we are going to do some. What have I got for you? Tomorrow, 17th of July, we have Field Lodge Garden Party. And it's the Field Lodge Care Home in St. Ives. They are running a garden party. And that's from 2 till 4. So just go along, and it's a community party, and enjoy live entertainment from the Swingettes, along with visits from Friendly Farm Animals. Meet their team, the people there in the home, the staff, and explore the beautiful home itself and enjoy delicious refreshments. If you want to attend, please call 01480 877 630, or email beverly-tyrrell, that's T-Y-R-R-E-L, at careuk.com. So there you go. So go along to the Field Lodge home in St. Ives tomorrow between 2 and 4 and enjoy yourself. Now, also tomorrow, we have the Lost Pub Walk in St. Neots, and it is going on from 7 till 8:30. Cost is £10, and it's a guided walk with Chris Jones, who's a local historian, and its starting point is the St. Neots Museum in New Street and the Lost Pubs Project from White Lion to Angels. And basically, it's a walk through the heart of St. Neots, and act of time travel and tracing the outlines of places where the town once gathered, argued, flirted, and celebrated. So that's the Lost Pubs Walk in St. Neots, and that's tomorrow, as I said, between 7 and 8:30 tomorrow night. So go ahead and go along and enjoy the evening. Get out in the sunshine. Not that we've not had enough sunshine as it is, but go along and enjoy yourself. Now then, what have we got? Also, we have the Cambridge Contemporary Choir Festival. And that is in the Cambridge Corn Exchange. And that goes on from, what time? It goes on until the 18th of July. And it's 7:30 till 8:00. I don't think that's right. It seems a little half an hour. I don't think it's half an hour. It might be a little bit longer than that, I suppose. But that's in the Cambridge Corn Exchange, and it's £27.50, and it's including a booking fee. And it's there we go. I found the times. It's 7:30 till 10:00, and the doors open from 6:45 p.m. And it's the first event of its kind and brand new offering at the Cambridge CCC Fest. So come and join Carrie Rawlings as she leads you through an evening of song and accompanied by Lizzie Dean and her awesome live band. And there'll be some light learning as we get them working together and signing in harmony to a well-known pop tune. So go along tomorrow to the Cambridge Corn Exchange, or Saturday, between 7:30 and 10:00, and enjoy yourself. As I say, it's £27.50, so enjoy yourself. Right, we're going to have a quick break,
So come back shortly.

There we go. That was the great Paul Simon and Late in the Evening. Hope you enjoyed that. I know I did. Right, let's get back to what's happening locally over the next couple of days. And it is, what we've got next? Okay, Saturday the 18th of July, between 10:30 and 12, the Women's Institute have their month's meeting. And they will be looking at climate change gardening. And visitors are always welcome. And the venue is the Huntingdon WI headquarters. And if you ladies don't know where that is, it is opposite the bus station, 6A Waldron Road. And hope you go along and enjoy yourself for the morning. It's between, as I said, between 10:30 and 12. So there we go. That's July. What do we got next? Oh, bum, bum, bum. Right. Yes, I know. We've got Conegear Community Day. And the Conegear Centre is open between 11 and 3. And go along. It's a free entry. And it's in Butchgrove Way in Huntingdon. And it runs from 10 till 3 o'clock. And it is the community day, so go and enjoy yourself there. So that is that one. And Buckden Summer Beach Festival is on this weekend as well. That starts at, what time does it start? 1 o'clock till 10. And there's no charge, but donations are accepted. And you're going to enjoy it. It's a Summer Beach Festival, and it's organised by the Buckfest team. And just bring a friend, enjoy a drink, some good food, discover some amazing local talent and help raise money for three fantastic causes by donating to the Buckden Summer Beats. And that's on the GoFundMe page, which is https://www.gofundme.com/Buckden-summer-beats-live. So go along and enjoy yourself. Right, that's it from me this evening. I hope you're going to enjoy yourself. So good night, God bless, and I'll see you next week.

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8: Football's governing body, FIFA, says it's still considering whether to investigate Argentina over last night's game against England. After their win, six Argentine players held a banner in support of their country's claim to the Falkland Islands. Downing Street has called for an inquiry to determine if the players broke any rules. Conservative leader Kemi Badenoch says the move was wholly inappropriate.
9: The Falkland Islands are British. They will always be British. Conservatives fought for them before. We will do so again if necessary. Winning a football match does not mean Argentina can have the Falklands, so hands off. The fact is, political messaging is against the rules of FIFA, so that should be investigated.
8: Teenagers should be given a free meningitis B vaccine on the NHS. Medical advisers are urging the government to consider the jab for all secondary school children following an outbreak in Kent earlier this year. Leo S. almost died from Mem B when he was younger and he's welcoming the move.
10: I wish, you know, that I could have had the vaccination because it was Mem B which I got. So if I could have had that vaccination, it's possible I would have never had meningitis.
8: Sir Keir Starmer's handing out peerages as he prepares to step down as Prime Minister. He's making London Mayor Sadiq Khan a Labour Lord, along with 25 others who will be given seats in the upper chamber of Parliament. Two men who carried out one of the biggest cyber attacks in the UK have been jailed. Owen Flowers from Warsaw and Talha Jubair from East London were teenagers when they crippled London's transport network TfL. They've both been sentenced to 5.5 years. Dean Quick is from the CPS.
11: The defendants showed a complete disregard for the disruption and harm their actions could have caused. While TfL successfully thwarted the attack and prevented potentially catastrophic consequences, the impact was still substantial.
8: And Ofcom is investigating TikTok over child safety. The media regulator is looking into whether the social media giant is doing enough to keep children off its platform. That's the latest from Radio News Hub. I'm David Hall.
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8: It'll be a warm night for most this evening with dry and clear spells. Some cloud will spread into central areas though, a low of 17 degrees Celsius.

Evening, everybody, and welcome along to Thursday Night Soft Rock Show on Ooz Valley Radio. I'm Richard Crome, and I've got some great soft rock songs lined up tonight from the likes of Bryan Adams, Billy Joel, Foreigner, and loads more. Well, we just heard Argentinian and British singer-songwriter Christa Berg with Lady in Red, a number one for him in several countries, but his only international hit. Next up, it's Imagination.

Firstly, thanks to Norman Napper for tonight's Over to You with Charlotte Britton Herden of St. Neots Ladies Circle. Well, we just heard XTC with their comeback song, Stupidly Happy. It was taken from their 2002 album, Wasp Star. And first of all, we heard Blue Sun, taken from English musical trio Imagination's debut album. It was released in 1985, but re-released in 1986, and then got to number 17 on the music charts. Next, we've got Billy Joel.

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You're listening to the Soft Rock Show on Ouse Valley Radio with me, Richard Crome. Before the break, we heard piano man boy, American singer and songwriter Billy Joel. The song is based on his real-life experience as a musician. And we just heard Canadian singer Bryan Adams with Let's Make a Night to Remember, a number 10 hit for him in the UK. Next, it's Eddie Money with Ronnie Spector and Take Me Home Tonight.

That was Heart with Crazy on You. That was from their debut album, Dreamboat Annie. And first it was Take Me Home Tonight by American singer Eddie Money. That was released in 1986, and he was also joined on recording by Ronnie Spector. Next, back to the 1960s with Donovan.

That was Scottish singer Donovan and Hurdy Gurdy Man. He wrote that while he was in India studying transcendental meditation with the Beatles.

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You're listening to Thursday Night's Soft Rock Show on Ouse Valley Radio with me, Richard Crome. Well, before the break, we heard John Cougar Mellencamp and Lonely Old Night from his 1985 album Scarecrow, a number one hit on the Billboard charts. And we just heard Hot Blooded by Foreigner from the album Double Vision, reached number 42 on the UK music charts.

First we heard This Is Love by ex-Beatle George Harrison, and that song was only a minor hit for him. And we just heard Blood, Sweat and Tears with their 1969 hit You Made Me So Very Happy. Well, that just about wraps up the first hour of tonight's show. After the news and weather at 9, some more great music for you.

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4: FIFA's under increasing pressure to investigate whether Argentine players broke any rules following their World Cup clash against England. During celebrations of their win, six of the team held up a banner which supported their country's claim to the Falkland Islands. The moves received widespread condemnation, and Lib Dem leader Sir Ed Davey thinks football bosses need to take swift action.
5: FIFA have not got a very good track record, even though there's a precedent for this when UEFA banned two Spanish players after they talked about Gibraltar being Spanish in post-match celebrations. FIFA doesn't seem to operate fairly.
4: Sadiq Khan is one of 26 new peers to be given seats in the House of Lords in one of Keir Starmer's last acts as Prime Minister. He's nominated the London Mayor to become a Labour Lord. The cost of government advisers has increased. £12.4 million is now spent on so-called SPADs, up 30% on last year. Some earn in excess of £150,000 a year. Two teenagers who were at the centre of one of the UK's biggest ever cyber attacks are beginning jail sentences. Owen Flowers and Talha Jaber crippled London's transport network, TfL, and cost the company £29 million. Paul Foster is head of the NCA's National Cybercrime Unit.
6: These offenders were part of Scattered Spider, a criminal group responsible for some of the most serious and damaging cyber attacks affecting the UK and countries around the world. As a result of this investigation, that threat has been significantly disrupted and degraded.
4: Energy drinks are to be banned for under 16s. From April next year, beverages containing more than 150 milligrams of caffeine per litre will be restricted. Coca-Cola, Coke Zero, Diet Coke and Pepsi are not affected, but Red Bull, Monster and Prime all breach the limit. And warm temperatures are set to be locked in for the next 7 to 10 days. Forecasters say some areas will remain heatwave conditions for some time yet. That's the latest from Radio News Hub. I'm David Hall.
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4: A dry morning with sunny spells for most. It'll be another very warm day. Areas of cloud across eastern counties will eventually recede. A high of 29 degrees Celsius.

Hello and welcome back to the second hour of the Soft Rock Show with me, Richard Crome. Well, we start off with Meatloaf. You took the words right out of my mouth. Well, that was released in 1977 and only got to number 33 on the music charts. Let's have some more great music from Scorpions and Wind of Change.

That was Joan Jett and the Blackhearts, and she was one of America's foremost female rockers with her 1981 release, I Love Rock and Roll. To start with, though, it was the German rock band The Scorpions with the power ballad Wind of Change, a big hit in Europe and a number two hit in the UK. Next, it's Gladys Knight and her Pips.

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You're listening to Thursday Night's Soft Rock Show on Ouse Valley Radio with me, Richard Crome. Well, that was the debut single we just heard there from REM called Radio Free Europe, released in 1981, but it's never entered the UK music charts. And before the break, it was Gladys Knight's with her Pips and I've Got to Use My Imagination. It was a big hit for her on the soul and pop charts, selling over 1 million copies. More music now from Steely Dan.

That was Annie's song by John Denver, who also wrote the song. It was from his 8th album, Back Home Again, and the record was a UK number one hit. And before him, it was Steely Dan with, now I've got to apologise, I might pronounce this wrong, Bodhisattva. And it was the B-side of the very last single the band released before splitting up in 1981. Next, it's Lady Writer by Dire Straits.

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You're listening to the Soft Rock Show on News Valley Radio with me, Richard Crome. Before the break, it was The Who with their number 4 hit, Pinball Wizard. It was written by Pete Townsend for the rock opera album Tommy. And we just heard Dan Hartman, I Can Dream About You, released 1984 and a number 12 hit on the UK charts for him.

That was For Your Love by the Yardbirds. That was a number three hit for them in March 1965. Before then, though, it was another sort of Birds. It was the Birds from San Francisco with their 1966 hit, 8 Miles High, which reached number 24 on the music charts.

That was American singer Jackson Browne with Running On Empty. He released that in 1977, but he's an artist who is not particularly well known in this country. Well, thank you for joining me, Richard Crome, on the Soft Rock Show here on Ouse Valley Radio. I'll be back, or be well, next Thursday evening at 8 o'clock. Next up, it's Tony Obi with his Late Show. So for tonight, from me, Richard, it's good night and take care.

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3: Football's governing body, FIFA, says it's still considering whether to investigate Argentina over its clash against England. After their win, six Argentine players held a banner in support of their country's claim to the Falkland Islands. Conservative leader Kerry Badenoch says the move was wholly inappropriate.
4: The Falkland Islands are British. They will always be British. Conservatives fought for them before. We will do so again if necessary. Winning a football match does not mean Argentina can have the Falklands, so hands off. The fact is, political messaging is against the rules of FIFA, so that should be investigated.
3: Teenagers at 15 years old should be given a free meningitis B vaccine. Health experts advising the government are calling for a vaccination programme following the UK's biggest outbreak in Kent earlier this year. Leo S almost died from Men B when he was younger.
5: If you are an unlucky person that does get meningitis, it can be so devastating, and there's no reason to put yourself and your family through that experience when you can go out and get the vaccine.
3: Sir Keir Starmer's pledging to do whatever he can for peace in Ukraine even after he's left office.
6: The mere fact that I'm moving on as Prime Minister does not mean that I lose any resolve to do whatever I can to ensure that that just lasting peace comes for Ukraine.
3: The PM's been given Ukraine's highest civilian honour during a visit to Kyiv. Meanwhile, his successor, Andy Burnham, is to undertake a summer tour across the UK during the early weeks of his premiership. In what's been described as a listening tour of the UK, Burnham will travel across the country in August while Parliament is in recess. The public could be banned from buying the noisiest fireworks. New proposals are being considered after concerns about the effects on local communities and animals. And Sir David Beckham will be available as a playable character on Fortnite. The likeness of the former England player is to be added to the game, along with a series of outfits emulating his signature looks. That's the latest from Radio News Hub. I'm David Hall.
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3: A dry morning with sunny spells for most. It'll be another very warm day. Areas of cloud across eastern counties will eventually recede. A high of 29 degrees Celsius.
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8: 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Welcome to Thursday's Late Show. The OB, it is Ouse Valley Radio. The sound of Huntingdonshire. And thank you to Richard for the last 2 hours with Soft Rock. Back with more next Thursday at 8, but we start with some love in store and Fleetwood Mac.

Gladys Knight and the Pips just walk in my shoes. You may not want to. They might not be your size. Here we are, the Late Show, single of the week at 10:20. An hour of great love songs, the latest showbiz news, and three of the best. One group, three songs at around about 10:30.

Barry White, Honey Please, Can't You See? And before that, Ace of Base and Don't Turn Around. So, weather for Huntingdon for tomorrow. Any cloud will clear, leaving us good sunny spells. It will be a touch cooler and the maximum temperature at 27 degrees. It's the Late Show. We're having a party.

0: Sam Cooke having a party. Don't let us stop you. The single of the week comes from U2. Street of Dreams. It's next.
1: The Ouse Valley Radio single of the week, as selected by Tony Obie.

That is the single of the week for this week. Good song, that. Like that. U2, Street of Dreams, the new single of the week, will get its first play over the weekend. But for now, it's Ella Langley and Shoes in Texas.

Thursday's Late Show, we're on the eve of Friday and the weekend just around the corner. And that was the Beach Boys, Then I Kissed Her. 10:30, Thursday night, three of the best, one group, three songs. Tonight, it's ABBA.

Thursday night Slate Show, playing three of the best. Tonight, three from ABBA, starting with the winner takes it all, Honey Honey and Dancing Queen. Now, our very own Judith was at the St. Ives Carnival last weekend, and she met up with the St. Ives

0: youth theatre.
1: Judith Barris here, Robin Reporter for Ouse Valley Radio. I'm at the St Ives Carnival and I've found St Ives Youth Theatre.
2: Yay!
1: Let's hear it for the Youth Theatre. Fabulous. Are you going on stage soon?
2: Yes, we're going on stage at 5:30.
1: 5:30, and what are you going to be doing?
2: The kids are going to be performing 5 of the songs from the show.
1: Oh, musical. Oh, who's singing? Are you singing this young man?
3: I'm not singing. She is, though.
1: Oh, you're going to be singing? What are you going to be singing?
4: Kids in America and Dancing on the Ceiling.
1: Oh, I like those two.
4: Some lovely dancing as well. It'll be fun.
1: Have you been choreographing?
4: I've not done a lot of the choreographing, but I've been helping the directing. Sophie's done some of the choreo and also directing as well.
2: The choreo's been very collaborative. We've had a good few people helping out.
1: So you've been very, very busy.
2: Yeah.
1: When is the next show?
2: So the show is from the 22nd to the 25th of July at the Burgess Hall.
1: At the Burgess Hall, great. Mm-hmm. This afternoon we're just going to get a little bit of a snippet.
2: A little sneak peek.
1: And this young man over here, what are you in the show?
3: I'm just the ensemble, but I do have a line.
1: Yeah.
3: And I get to ask Fergal what a CD is.
1: Yeah. Very important to the whole storyline. Without that line, it would all fall apart.
2: Exactly.
1: I'm sure. Well, thanks very much for talking to us on the radio, and good luck with it all.
2: Thank you.
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0: Thank you to Judith, reporting from the St Ives Carnival last weekend. 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
1: Claudia Winkleman says she was too nervous to enjoy her talk show and will not bring it back for another series. The Claudia Winkleman Show was launched earlier this year and saw her interview celebrity guests in front of a studio audience. She says she's incredibly grateful for the opportunity. David Tennant, Joe Joyner and Siobhan Finneran are among the stars facing tense and tough situations in the upcoming season of Time. The drama explores the realities of the UK prison system and its third series will examine young offender institutions. Matty Healy performed with a The 1975 tribute band at his stag do. The frontman is set to marry model Gabriette this month. In videos on social media, he's seen singing and dancing on stage, performing a rendition of their song The Sound. And Lana Del Rey has announced a second new album to accompany her long-awaited record Stove. The singer revealed on Instagram that her forthcoming LP has a companion record and expects to be completed next month.
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Bella Lefty and Boston. Some love songs, an hour of them. They're on the way just after the news at 11. We head that way on the night shift with the Commodore.

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2: FIFA's under increasing pressure to investigate whether Argentine players broke any rules following their World Cup clash against England. During celebrations of their wins, six of the team held up a banner which supported their country's claim to the Falkland Islands. The moves received widespread condemnation, and Lib Dem leader Sir Ed Davey thinks football bosses need to take swift action.
3: FIFA have not got a very good track record, even though there's a precedent for this when UEFA banned two Spanish players after they talked about Gibraltar being Spanish in post-match celebrations. FIFA doesn't seem to operate fairly.
2: Sadiq Khan is one of 26 new peers to be given seats in the House of Lords in one of Keir Starmer's last acts as Prime Minister. He's nominated the London Mayor to become a Labour Lord. The cost of government advisers has increased. £12.4 million is now spent on so-called SPADs, up 30% on last year. Some earn in excess of £150,000 a year. Two teenagers who were at the centre of one of the UK's biggest ever cyber attacks are beginning jail sentences. Owen Flowers and Talha Jaber crippled London's transport network, TfL, and cost the company £29 million. Paul Foster is head of the NCA's National Cybercrime Unit.
4: These offenders were part of Scattered Spider, a criminal group responsible for some of the most serious and damaging cyber attacks affecting the UK and countries around the world. As a result of this investigation, that threat has been significantly disrupted and degraded.
2: Energy drinks are to be banned for under 16s. From April next year, beverages containing more than 150 milligrams of caffeine per litre will be restricted. Coca-Cola, Coke Zero, Diet Coke and Pepsi are not affected, but Red Bull, Monster and Prime all breach the limit. And warm temperatures are set to be locked in for the next 7 to 10 days. Forecasters say some areas will remain in heatwave conditions for some time yet. That's the latest from Radio News Hub. I'm Dave. David Hall.
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2: A dry morning with sunny spells for most. It'll be another very warm day. Areas of cloud across eastern counties will eventually recede. A high of 29 degrees Celsius.

Athena Arena and Sorrento Moon. And before that, Aretha Franklin, Walk On By, and The Shires and Sleepwalk. On the way, 30 minutes uninterrupted love songs. We start with Olivia Dean.

Jimmy Ruffin wraps up the late show. What becomes of the brokenhearted? Gotta go. There's more late show. Other side of the weekend, Monday night at 10. On the way at 7 in the morning, it is the breakfast show with James Langford. But up next, just after the news at midnight, it is the Ouse Valley Nighttime Playlist. Have a good weekend now. 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
2: Football's governing body, FIFA, says it's still considering whether to investigate Argentina over its clash against England. After their win, six Argentine players held a banner in support of their country's claim to the Falkland Islands. Conservative leader Kerry Badenoch says the move was wholly inappropriate.
3: The Falkland Islands are British. They will always be British. Conservatives fought for them before. We will do so again if necessary. Winning a football match does not mean Argentina can have the Falklands, so hands off. The fact is, political messaging is against the rules of FIFA, so that should be investigated.
2: Teenagers at 15 years old should be given a free meningitis B vaccine. Health experts advising the government are calling for a vaccination programme following the UK's biggest outbreak in Kent earlier this year. Leo S. almost died from Men B when he was younger.
4: If you are an unlucky person that does get meningitis, it can be so devastating, and there's no reason to put yourself and your family through that experience when you can go out and get the vaccine.
2: Sir Keir Starmer's pledging to do whatever he can for peace in Ukraine even after he's left office.
5: The mere fact that I'm moving on as Prime Minister does not mean that I lose any resolve to do whatever I can to ensure that just lasting peace comes for Ukraine.
2: The PM's been given Ukraine's highest civilian honour during a visit to Kyiv. Meanwhile, his successor, Andy Burnham, is to undertake a summer tour across the UK during the early weeks of his premiership. In what's been described as a listening tour of the UK, Burnham will travel across the country in August while Parliament is in recess. The public could be banned from buying the noisiest fireworks. New proposals are being considered after concerns about the effects on local communities and animals. And Sir David Beckham will be available as a playable character on Fortnite. The likeness of the former England player is to be added to the game, along with a series of outfits emulating his signature looks. That's the latest from Radio News Hub. I'm David Hall.
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2: A dry morning with sunny spells for most. It'll be another very warm day. Areas of cloud across eastern counties will eventually recede. A high of 29 degrees Celsius.

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2: FIFA's under increasing pressure to investigate whether Argentine players broke any rules following their World Cup clash against England. During celebrations of their wins, six of the team held up a banner which supported their country's claim to the Falkland Islands. The moves received widespread condemnation, and Lib Dem leader Sir Ed Davey thinks football bosses need to take swift action.
3: FIFA have not got a very good track record, even though there's a precedent for this when UEFA banned two Spanish players after they talked about Gibraltar being Spanish in post-match celebrations. FIFA doesn't seem to operate fairly.
2: Sadiq Khan is one of 26 new peers to be given seats in the House of Lords in one of Sir Keir Starmer's last acts as Prime Minister. He's nominated the London Mayor to become a Labour Lord. The cost of government advisers has increased. £12.4 million is now spent on so-called SPADs, up 30% on last year. Some earn in excess of £150,000 a year. Two teenagers who were at the centre of one of the UK's biggest ever cyber attacks are beginning jail sentences. Owen Flowers and Talha Jubair crippled London's transport network, TfL, and cost the company £29 million. Paul Foster is head of the NCA's National Cybercrime Unit.
4: These offenders were part of Scattered Spider, a criminal group responsible for some of the most serious and damaging cyber attacks affecting the UK and countries around the world. As a result of this investigation, that threat has been significantly disrupted and degraded.
2: Energy drinks are to be banned for under 16s. From April next year, beverages containing more than 150 milligrams of caffeine per litre will be restricted. Coca-Cola, Coke Zero, Diet Coke and Pepsi are not affected, but Red Bull, Monster and Prime all breach the limit. And warm temperatures are set to be locked in for the next 7 to 10 days. Forecasters say some areas will remain in heatwave conditions for some time yet. That's the latest from Radio News Hub. I'm David Hall.
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2: A dry morning with sunny spells for most. It'll be another very warm day. Areas of cloud across eastern counties will eventually recede. A high of 29 degrees Celsius.